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2: Just like that, Sedalia Smith-Cotton gets on the scoreboard. Steve Schneider, hey, I'll tell you how.
3: Setting up a pretty good field position for Sedalia to start, only 45 yards to go. They do it in three plays. Jackson DeCason for a 39-yard pass, perfectly thrown, caught in stride for the touchdown. Extra points good, 10:28 to go in the first quarter, 7-0 Sedalia.
2: Kickoff's a good one. This goes deep inside the 10-yard line. Fielded there by Jackson Sweat across the 10-15, tripped up there, down at about the 18-yard line. First quarter action is being brought to you by U.S. Disaster Restoration. Appreciate their support of high school athletics. So it'll be a first down and 10 for the Camdenton Lakers. Did you see how quickly Jackson Sweat hit the turbos?
3: Yes.
2: I mean, it was like at full speed in three steps.
3: And I'm okay.
2: That's what you like about
3: it. Yeah.
2: If he sees an opening and he can get through that seam, he's gone.
3: Yeah.
2: He's just that fast. This is Machino out of the shotgun. Flanked by Bull in the backfield. Bull will get the first handoff. Bounces off a tackle and changes direction across the 25 to the 28. 27-yard line, the official spot. 1 yard shy of the first down marker. So 9 on the carry for Bull. Boy, Sedalia Smith-Cotton just surprised everybody in the stadium with a 35-yard pass play good for that touchdown. Nobody had expected that, especially me. Machino under center this time. Takes a snap, and he'll hand off. Bull again, left side, stiff arm, out of bounds at about the 26-yard line, so he lost a yard on that play. Just never got to the corner. He's going to have to hurry if he's going to beat him to the corner. Max Smith from Sedalia Smith-Cotton there with the tackle. Moves pretty well. Plays a good linebacker. Third down and 2. Very makeable here, but they got to complete. Twins to the right side for Machino out of the shotgun. And Machino pumps once. Now he's got a man open. That's Jennings. Jennings had the first down, and they're going to give it to him where his forward progress was. So it moves the chains.
3: I was worried about that a little bit, Denny, because it's like he made the move to go backwards to try to avoid tackle, so they could have easily called him short if they wanted to.
2: That's two guys knowing where the other guy is going to be. Machino knew right where Jennings was. Good play. Picks up the first down out to the 29-yard line. That's a first bank of the lake first down. Cruson comes in motion on the jet play.
3: Ooh.
2: Wrapped up in the backfield.
3: Oh,
2: spins out of it. Reverses direction. Makes it move. Foot race. It's a 50, 40, 30, 20, 15, 10, 5. Touchdown, Cruson.
3: But we got a flag down, Denny. I'm not sure what it is.
2: It's behind the play. And unfortunately for the Lakers, it looks like it's in the area of a hold or a crackback block. We'll see.
3: Now the officials pointing maybe like it's on Sedalia.
2: Cole Walker getting an explanation on the flag. I think they're going to wave it off.
3: Personal foul against Sedalia.
2: Okay, against Sedalia. So count the six. It's 7-6.
3: All right.
2: Cruson just outran everybody on the field. Man, you give him an inch, you think he's down. That's what I talked about in the pregame. He makes himself vulnerable, but you can never get a clean hit on Cruson. You always got to grab his shoestring, and he gets spun around. But if he gets out of it, he can get big yards back the other way because nobody's expecting him to get out of the tackle. There's a perfect example. That was big yards for Quentin Cruson. A great individual effort. Schindler on to attempt the extra point now for the Lakers. Kicks up, and it's good. 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
3: Lakers score another High Brothers Lumber touchdown, and Steve Schneider will tell you how it happened.
4: Stacking the wood, 82 yards on the drive. Can't really call it a drive, a 71-yard run by Cruson. And I mean, like you described, he was thrown backwards to think of the tackle. You need to throw him to the ground because he was still on his feet. And as soon as they did, he sprinted the opposite direction, outran everybody. Extra point was good. 9:04 to go in the first quarter, and it's tied up 7-7.
3: Cruson, Steve, has just got those moves. He's got those jukes where you can never get a clean hit on him. So if you're lucky, you're going to get a shoestring or maybe an ankle. And he spins out of that, and that's exactly what happened on that play. But how he found that seam and went 71 yards, that's just great individual effort and athleticism. Schindler to kick it away. Oh, this one goes deep. That'll go in the end zone after the 15-yard penalty was assessed for the personal foul on Sedalia Smith-Cotton. So they'll spot it, bring it out of the end zone. At the 20-yard line, first down and 10 for Sedalia Smith-Cotton. Laker D needs to show up.
4: Yeah, that field position kind of put him behind the sticks on the last drive for the Laker defense. This time, hey, kick it in the end zone. Don't mess with that. Because I don't think that pooch kick that we tried to find that dead zone.
3: There was no dead zone.
4: Yeah, I think they're ready for that. So.
3: And to Sedalia Smith-Cotton's credit, that had been scouted. They covered all those blank spots on the field. They actually had a staggered approach to their kickoff return. This is Jackson. And he'll hand off right side. Lakers there, but he bounces off a tackle. Now the pursuit catches up. Still on his feet, fighting for yards. What a great individual effort by Wright. And he picks up two on the carry after being hit three or four times behind the line of scrimmage.
4: I think there were eight Lakers that got a hand on him. I mean, it was there, and he wouldn't go down. So that's something to watch going forward.
3: Gain of only two, but he should have lost two or three. Armand Wright, big, strong running back for Sedalia Smith-Cotton. We're tied at seven if you just joined us. In the first quarter, being brought to you by U.S. Disaster Restoration. To throw on first down.
4: Oh,
3: not where you want to go. Dickerson, big play. Ball loose on the turf, or was it down? Lakers think they scored a touchdown. The officiating crew says, no, you're down. But it was a good play. It's at the 19-yard line, a loss of three, and it brings up third down 11. That's what I've been talking about with Dickerson's ankle. If he just gets healthy, man, that kid's a difference maker. He was right there to make that play.
4: Yeah. No, that was a good individual tackle as opposed to the previous play where he had eight different guys hit him. You know, he wrapped him up and tossed him to the ground, and that was close to being a fumble, didn't he?
3: Well, he didn't have a handful of Armand Wright either.
4: It's
3: a little different approach when Wright gets a touch. He is a man. Third down, 11. Jackson out of the shotgun, brings a man left to right, hands off. Nope, goes over the middle. Ball's intercepted.
4: Intercepted.
3: Lakers return. Cross the 25 to the 20. Drayden Kerr just stayed at home and picked that ball as clean as you could pick it. It was almost like Jackson was throwing to Kerr. Now Kerr gets up a little bit gimpy, hobbling on the sideline. But a big momentum swing. Lakers, first down and 10 at the 20-yard line of Sedalia Smith-Cotton.
4: What a great play. It was a poor pass to begin with, and that's kind of what we mentioned in the pregame. But Kerr right there to grab that ball. Great play.
3: This is Machino under center. Cruson in the backfield behind him. Sends a man in motion left to right. Cruson gets the call on the right. Looking for a block. And a holding call is going to come in from the sideline. Crewson picked up four, but it's coming back. Just took too long to get to the corner.
4: Yeah.
3: And the line staying with their block. Might have grabbed a handful of shirt as they were trying to release and get to Crewson. Yep. Holding is the call. Denny Bunny and Steve Schneider live in the Kellysport broadcast booth. Been doing this for, what, 20, how many years, Steve?
4: Since my last birthday.
3: Yeah.
4: That's about when I stopped counting.
3: You know, we should have stopped then. We'd have been a lot better off. First down and 20 for the Laker back at the, that's about 18, back at the 28-yard line. This is Machino out of the shotgun. Twins to his right. Crewson, lone back in the backfield. I believe that's McKenzie in motion, right to left. Machino to throw. Flushed out of the pocket. Now he takes off and runs the ball. Picks up a couple, maybe a yard. Second down, 19.
4: Just one on that play. Machino got up kind of jiggling his face mask. I don't know if he was wanting a penalty or I didn't see it. But
3: might have inadvertently grabbed it on his way to the turf there.
4: Could have been, but no call, just a gain of one. So it's second down and long, didn't he?
3: Machino under center this time on second and long. Fakes the hand.
4: Oh!
3: And the intended receiver falls to the ground, incomplete. That's one you wish you had back. You're just backpedaling and couldn't grasp it.
4: Yeah, there was nobody on that side of the field either, Denny, so the formation, the play was designed, worked just well. He just got his feet tangled.
3: Third down on 18, excuse me. This is Machino. In the shotgun now. He's got twins to his right. He likes to go that direction. Southwick's out there along with Jennings. And he likes Southwick. And the catch is made. Good for about 13 yards, but it's not enough for the first down. Steve, what do you do here? You go for it? It brings up a fourth down and about 4 yards. And it looks like they're going to go for it here. I was waiting to see if maybe Schindler came off the bench, and he did not.
4: It's not a bad call, Denny. This is a pretty far kick.
3: Yeah, and you got him pinned back inside the 15 either way. If you don't make it, it's as good as a punt. You want to keep it moving. Bull standing next to Machino. Fourth down, stacked on the left side. It's Machino on a keeper. Got it in Moore. Inside the five.
4: Yes.
3: Hurdles a man into the end zone. Touchdown. Michael Machino. There's the athleticism. When the game is on the line, there's your gamer. You want him to have the ball in his hands, and he just showed you why. Man down on the field right now. That touchdown brought to you by High Brothers Lumber. Stacking the wood, starting to stack up the points on the scoreboard now. 13-7 Lakers. There's a Sedalia Smith Cotton player down on the field. We'll take a 30-second timeout. 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
3: Welcome back to Bob Shore Stadium at Camdenton High School. I'm Denny Benny along with Steve Schneider and a scoring recap for you.
4: Four plays, 20 yards after the Kerr interception. Machino taking 14-yard run. Beautiful run into the end zone. Extra point was good. And so we are now at 14-7 in favor of the Lakers.
3: Broadcasting tonight out of the Kellysport broadcast booth. Nice setup here at Camdenton High School, Steve. It's nice to be back in the booth.
4: Absolutely.
3: And our title sponsor, Gentry Chevrolet in Camdenton. First quarter action, U.S. Disaster Restoration. Appreciate their sponsorship of Camdenton football. And Schindler kicks it deep. This one may go into the end zone. Yep, it does. Touchback. And they'll spot it at the 20-yard line. You know, if Schindler can just continue to do that, Steve, that's your answer, because they have got some athletes on this team, and if somebody gets loose and finds a seam, as we saw the first kickoff of the game, put them into Laker territory.
4: Agree 100%, Denny. You know, yeah, it's great if you get a nice open soft spot, you can see that, you know, but don't need to. If he can kick it in the end zone like that, set him up on the 20, give him the long field every time.
3: First down and 10. For Sedalia Smith-Cotton. Jackson now employs two backs, one on either side, like in a set formation out of the shotgun. And they'll try right again. Left side, right had a block out in front and picks up a quick 8 yards. He stepped out of bounds at about the 28-yard line. So a gain of 8, second down 2. And this is very similar to last week, Steve, what we saw up at Jeff City. Finney could run all night long, and it looks like Wright is their go-to guy. Jackson hands off, tries the other way, and he's tripped up behind the line of scrimmage, but drags forward for a gain of about 4 and enough for the first down. That'll move the sticks. Another first bank of the lake. First down. Sedalia Smith-Cotton out to the 32-yard line with a first down and 10. Jackson again. This seems to be working with this set formation, one on either side, and it's going to be Wright getting the call. Gets a block and skips through the line of scrimmage. Another 8 yards on the carry before he's bounced out of bounds at the 40.
4: Yeah, you might check that, Denny. That was McDonald, number 4 on that carry. They've got two numbers, very similar, 4 and 5 in the backfield.
3: I'm going to have to turn lights on.
4: Yeah.
3: Second down, short yardage. And through the line of scrimmage, there's Wright, good for the first down. So Wright picks up the first down and moves the chains. Out to the 45-yard line, Sedalia Smith-Cotton hanging right with these tough Camdenton Lakers tonight. Trips to the right side. They wouldn't throw, would they?
4: No need to.
3: Well, they're going to roll out to his left, looking on the left side of the field. Ball's thrown. Was it caught? It looks like it was good for 5 yards, just to mix it up, just to show you a little something different. So they can get back to that running game right away, I'm sure. Second down, 5 now. Jackson out of the shotgun. Starts the option, and wow, what a great play by Jennings. Jennings came off the right side and just blew in and got the quarterback Jackson for a big loss. Back to the original line of scrimmage.
4: That
3: was 45-yard line.
4: That was a burst of speed. And, you know, smart. Reached around, grabbed the throwing arm, other arm around the hip, and brought him down. Nice, clean tackle.
3: On third down and 10, it'll be McDonald in the backfield along with Jackson, the quarterback. Wright moves into a slot, and they're looking to throw the ball under a lot of pressure. Hit behind the line of scrimmage. Dickerson again gets to the quarterback. That's incomplete. He just threw it at the ground. He saved the sack. So it's fourth down and 10. Sedalia Smith-Cotton is going to have to punt the football.
4: Great play by Dickerson. The Tigers had a little bit of momentum going. They had some big chunk plays, 5 yards, 8 yards, 9 yards. And then all of a sudden, you know, Dickerson in there two times. Uh-oh, now we got a penalty flag thrown way after the play. Intentional grounding is what they're calling. Okay.
3: Okay. I guess he was outside the pocket when he threw the football. Yeah, there was nobody near.
4: No.
3: So they'll back him up.
4: Line of scrimmage. Okay. Well, that's going to be a loss of down, too.
3: That was back-to-back plays, one by Jennings, one by Dickerson, for big losses. Those are the kind of defensive plays that you need. And you can see the difference Dickerson helps with this defense. I mean, it frees up Jennings on the other side to get to the quarterback some, too.
4: Yeah.
3: The speed of Jennings and Dickerson getting to the quarterback. They don't have any time to think or make decisions. They've got to get rid of the football. And what he did there, it was intentional grounding. Harris on to kick the ball away. And it's a good punt. Wow. That ball is... got great hang time, bounces at the 25, comes back upfield at the 26-yard line. Nothing Jennings could do with that to return it. He did the right thing. When you've got that much hang time under it,
4: just get away from it. Yeah.
3: Let it bounce, you get the ball back. Live to play another down. Don't do anything fancy. Don't take any risk. 3:33 left here in the first quarter of play, being brought to you by U.S. Disaster Restoration. It's been a good quarter. 21 points scored so far. 14 by the Lakers and 7 by Sedalia Smith-Cotton. Lakers back on the offensive. Machino out of the shotgun. Stacked twins on the right side and the left side. And it's just a quick pitch out to the right side. It's got blocking out in front. Puts his head down and picks up 7 on the play. Nothing wrong with that on first down.
4: No.
3: Was that Southwick? Yep. Second down, 4. Oh, Stanfield, excuse me. I said Southwick. Second down, 4. Machino under center this time. Lone back behind him. Looks like Bull. And he'll fake the Bull. No, he gives it to him, and Bull's got some running room.
4: Got a blocker.
3: Block on the left side. That's Dickerson across the 40 to the 30-yard line.
4: Yes.
3: Out of bounds at the 29.
4: Welcome back, Mr. Dickerson.
3: Dickerson's posture is much like Bull's. And when you can't quite see anything but the small number on the shoulder, it was hard to tell. But, boy, it could have been either one. I'm hoping Dickerson's ankle is okay because he has had a heck of a game already.
4: He showed some speed there, Denny.
3: Yeah,
4: I don't think it was hurting him at all.
3: He's sitting down right away. I don't know. Keeps the drive alive. First down and 10 at the 28-yard line.
4: Uh-oh.
3: And flags fly. Illegal procedure, the call against the Lakers. We'll bring it back. Don't start shooting yourself in the foot. You got too much momentum going here to be your own worst enemy. You know what I mean?
4: That's right. Denny, penalties haven't been a problem the first few games, you know, and but we've already got three of them tonight in the first quarter.
3: First down, 15. Started loading up in the second half last week, didn't we, Steve? On
4: a little
3: penalties,
4: bit, yeah.
3: The JC. Machino out of the shotgun. And they'll throw quickly. Caught. Stanfield on the right side. Running room. Touchdown, Lakers. Just weave through traffic and beat people to the end zone. Lakers go up now 20-7. Still in the first quarter. We're pacing 80 points, buddy.
4: There you go.
3: 2:30 left in the first quarter of play. Lakers already hang 20 on Sedalia Smith-Cotton in the first quarter. Schindler on to attempt the extra points. Been perfect so far tonight. 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Lakers starting to stack some lumber. Kick is up, and it is good. 21-7, 2:30 left, back in 30. 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
1: Welcome back. 21-7 now. Lakers on top. Steve Schneider will tell you how it happened.
2: Camden, it explodes. Denny, 75 yards on that drive. They did it in three plays. The touchdown, a 38-yard pass from Machino to Stanfield, set up by a 40-yard run by Dickerson. Extra points good. 2:30 to go in the first quarter, and Camden has scored three times, 21 to Sedalia's one time. 21-7 our score.
1: Now, if you're Schindler, don't do anything cute. Just put in the end zone.
2: Yeah.
1: You're capable. Don't want to give these gifted return men any opportunities for Smith Cotton. Good hang time will come down about the 9-yard line. Return starts there into the middle. Dancing through traffic. Makes a move. Got to the outside. Now there's the Laker pursuit at the 32-yard line. And that'll drop the ball carrier right there.
2: Caden Holt, Denny, with that ankle grab. Okay, he had some running room, but Holt grabbed onto his ankle and would not let go. Held him up until the rest of the Lakers get there to put him down. Great play.
1: Simmons on the return for Sedalia Smith Cotton. All the way out to the 37-yard line. You know, as long as you're on that side of the 50, I'm okay with it. They're going to get some yards on kickoff returns simply because they've got some athletes on this team. And you make a miss one time, and they're down the road. Jackson out of the shotgun, flanked by McDonald now this time. Twins to his right. And they'll try McDonald, hit at the line of scrimmage, and down. Half yard, pick up on the carry, and it's to the, 37 and a half yard line. I don't know that he got anything.
2: But he didn't, Denny.
1: Second down, 10.
2: He was lucky to get back to the line of scrimmage. I mean, the Lakers are just flying to the ball.
1: Well, this is what Coach Machino alluded to, was this defense is probably going to have to take care of business for the first couple of games. He didn't realize the offense would be as good as it is. And here's that defense again.
2: Wow.
1: No gain on the play. Brody Reese in the secondary kind of getting tangled up with Kaysen. Just a little extracurricular, a little love tap after the play. A gain of one on the carry, so it's third down and 9 for Sedalia Smith Cotton. And you got to go to McDonald, don't you, Steve?
2: I would think.
1: Trips to the left. Nope, they're going to try and throw it, and they come back the other way. Hit immediately by Cruson. A gain of 4. But 4 yards shy of the first down marker. They need to make the 47 the line to gain. The 47-yard line. They're at the 43 now. So, again, they need 4. And Sedalia Smith-Cotton might go for it. 35 seconds left to play here in the first quarter. Sedalia Smith-Cotton.
2: Well, it's a gutsy call.
1: It certainly is. And that position on the field, and now a timeout called by the Camdenton Lakers, brought to you by the Ed Schmidt team at EXP Real Estate. 24 seconds left when we return. 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
1: Welcome back to Bob Shore Stadium at Camdenton High School. Set the stage for you. It's fourth down and 4 for Sedalia Smith Cotton from their own 43-yard line. and they line up with twins spread to both sides. It's McDonald in the backfield next to Jackson, the quarterback. Jackson rolls out to his left, looking downfield. That ball was 5 yards short of the intended receiver, and they'll turn it over on downs to the Camdenton Lakers. Lakers with good field position. And Sedalia Smith-Cotton did not need that to happen. The way this Laker offense is clicking,
2: yeah,
1: they punch another one in the end zone here. 18 seconds left to play in the first quarter. Go ahead.
2: I question the call. I mean, you're still in the first quarter. Sure, you're down by 14, but it is not panic time, you know, to where you have to go for it on fourth and four in your own territory. So, like we were talking during the break, I mean, you're a hero if it works, but if not, you get guys like us calling you out on it.
1: I didn't call him out. You did.
2: I did.
1: Well, maybe I did.
2: Yeah.
1: Or did I say that off air? I can't remember. First down and 10 for the Camdenton Lakers from Sedalia Smith-Cotton's 43. Handoff. That's Bull in the backfield and just trying to get back to the line of scrimmage. Second down, 10. He's got to run through that corner. He's getting to the corner, Steve, and it seems like he's stutter-stepping or stopping. Just blow through it. Try and get at least one or two before contact.
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1: Welcome back to Bob Shore Stadium, Camdenton High School. I'm Denny Benny with Steve Schneider. You want to do some first quarter stats?
2: Camdenton already with 194 yards of offense, Denny, in just the first quarter. 133 on the ground, highlighted by Cruson with the 70-yard run and Dickerson with 40. Michael Machino, 4 of 5 for 61 yards and a touchdown and a perfect QB rating of 158.3.
1: Wow. Second down 11 for the Camdenton Lakers now, just underway here in the second quarter. Machino to throw. He's got a man wide open. This could be six. Caught at the 10. Down at the 4-yard line. What great recognition. But how did he get that open, Steve?
2: Wow. I don't know. That was a missed assignment or something, Denny.
1: So Lakers now in great field position. Adding the Machino stats right there. First and goal from the 5-yard line. Man shifts right to left. Bull gets the call. Left side in the corner. Touchdown. Touchdown brought to you by our friends at High Brothers Lumber. Stacking the lumber. Tonight, the Camdenton Lakers are. It's 27-7. Wow. Who do we have on the long pass play? I missed it.
2: I missed the number. I did too. I was
1: Ricky was catch
2: saying
1: it. Long pass play. Who caught that?
2: I don't have it 81.
1: I don't either.
2: Yeah. So we're gonna have to double check that during the break.
1: Somebody got a fresh jersey. Schindler ought to attempt the extra point. Good snap, set, and good. 28-7, just underway here in the second quarter, being brought to you by American Sun Control. 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
1: Impressive first quarter in the first 36 seconds of the second quarter by the Camdenton Lakers. Steve Steiner's going to tell you how they just scored.
2: After the turnover on downs, Lakers only had 43 yards to go. They do it three plays, five-yard run by Bull for the touchdown, and the extra point's good. 11:24 to go in the half, and it's 28-7 now. Lakers all over the Sedalia Smith Cotton Tigers.
1: Schindler set to kick it away. Return men start about the 10-yard line, and it'll drive him back to the 5. Return starts there on the right side. Trying to get to the middle. Lakers right there and tackle him at the 19-yard line. Great pursuit by the kickoff team. That's what we're accustomed to with this Laker kickoff team this year. They've been doing a great job. Sedalia Smith Cotton comes back out onto the field. You know, they had the success early that first drive, Steve, with that pass by Jackson, but he's kind of gone cold after that.
2: Yeah. Well, and that was a busted assignment or something to get wide open. He did lay in a good pass, but you're right. He has not looked comfortable at all back there since, didn't he?
1: And it's a direct snap to McDonald. McDonald gets hit as he goes through the line of scrimmage, still on his feet, fighting for yards. A gain of 5. Uh-oh. And a couple flags come out at the end of that one.
2: There's going to be a personal foul on number 11, I think, Denny. Threw a punch to the helmet of one of the Laker players.
1: Well, it's frustration. You know, they're 0-2, and the Lakers look like they're taking advantage of them right now. And you hate to see that, but it's part of the game. Austin Lane is a recipient of that nice throw and catch from Machino to Lane. I don't have him at 81. Where are you coming up with his number? Now I'm a little bit Twitter pated here. Figure it out and let me know, buddy. First down and 17 after the penalty is assessed for the hand of the helmet. And that puts the Sedalia Smith Cotton Tigers deeper into their own end, all the way back at the 12 or 13-yard line, depending on that spot. Jackson out of the shotgun. Nope. Direct snap and a reverse, a little trickery, and just lost his footing trying to turn the corner. Like Dickerson right there to make the tackle to finish him off. Dickerson having a good night tackle-wise, Steve.
2: He is.
1: Third down, 14. They're going with like a wildcat approach where they have Jackson and McDonald. Or Jackson and Wright. Both being recipients of the football. They didn't start out with Jackson, the quarterback. This time they will. Jackson starts the option, reverse play, and tackle behind the line of scrimmage. Lakers answer. What a great play by Jennings. Jennings comes off of that right corner so fast, and he stayed at home. That was a reverse, and he just waited for him to hand the ball off, knowing that his teammates would cover the other side.
2: Good, smart football.
1: Fourth down and 22. 20, excuse me. And they'll be punting from their own end zone. Do you send the student body right here? Try and block something in the end zone? They've got a pretty good punter.
2: Yeah.
1: That's probably the best part of this team that I've seen so far. Their punter does a nice job.
2: Uh-oh. Now we got a flag. Dead ball foul. Delay of game.
1: Well, that's going to back them up half the distance.
2: Yeah.
1: To about the 5-yard line.
2: Be about the, yeah, go inside, just inside
1: the
2: five.
1: Now where you get uncomfortable as a punter is your heels need to be on that line for you to get a full 15-yard drop.
2: Now I do send everybody, Denny.
1: Now you bring it, huh?
2: Now I bring it, and then don't even try the return. Just let the ball bounce away. You're not going to set up any blockers. You don't need them. If he can get the punt off, more power to him. Just take it where it lands.
1: Lakers have been impressive. Now they've got the Sedalia Smith Cotton Tigers pinned deep in their own end, facing a fourth down and 25. You know, if you're Sedalia Smith Cotton, I mean, you can't get anything to click right now.
2: No.
1: I mean, Jennings and Dickerson coming off those ends are just making life miserable. They can't get to the corners. Long time to get this punt off if they're ever going to do it. He's got time. And there's that good punt I was talking about. Good hang time. Jennings catches it at the 46-yard line. Return starts there to the 40, and he's going to be tripped up there at the 41. He was already down. Ball popped out at the end of that, but the official right there standing at the 40-yard line said, yeah, he was down. Ball was caused by contact on the field. So here come the Lakers again. Plenty of time. 9:05 left here in the second quarter. 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Broadcasting high atop Bob Shore Stadium, 51 steps, in case you were curious, Steve.
2: They add one every year for you, Denny.
1: Now I have. It's kind of turned into a comical situation where I've got five or six guys now that wait when they see me carrying these briefcases that I got to tote up the steps. They'll start at about 40 and go 41. They start counting, is it? Okay. Go on, you got six more to go, five more to go.
2: We'll have the band playing for you.
1: Yeah.
2: Okay.
1: 45, 46, 47, you got this. Yeah, thanks, guys.
2: There was some kind of a penalty that got stepped off, Denny. I wasn't quite sure what it was, but after they marked the football, they paced off 10 yards, so the Lakers are going to start inside the 50.
1: Now, is this a hydration break, or did we take a timeout?
2: Probably
1: a hydration.
2: They pointed towards Sedalia.
1: Okay.
2: So I think Sedalia took a timeout.
1: Well, we owe Ed Schmidt a timeout at EXP Real
2: go.
1: Estate. We'll
2: Either
1: take
2: way.
1: It now. 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
1: Welcome back to Camdenton High School. Our score stands at 28-7. Lakers on the offensive now at their own 49-yard line with a first down and 10. Back to live action. Machino out of the shotgun. Twins to both sides. On first down, he's looking to throw. Loads up, now flushed out. Finds a man open underneath, caught to the 35-yard line. That's Kurlots. And Kurlots, the sophomore, has been getting more and more touches. Somehow, he just sneaks in between. He finds that zone and makes himself available. That's a first down to the 34-yard line. First down brought to you by First Bank of the Lake. This time, Machino goes under center. Brings Krulots in motion. Fakes the punt, or the pitch, and hands it off to Krusen inside. Krusen very casually picks up 5 yards on first down. Second down, 5 now. For the Lakers, 8:19 left here in the first half. It's been all Camdenton with the exception of one long pass play by Sedalia Smith-Cotton. Every other time they've tried to go back to the air, Steve, they've just not had the success.
13: No.
1: But, again, you brought it up. It was a blown assignment by the Lakers. He was just wide open. But credit Jackson for delivering that football. Here it's Machino with twins stacked on both sides. Hands off. Krusen in the backfield. Uh-oh. Breaks a tackle. Drops the ball. Picks it up. And finally goes down back at the 34-yard line. Near the original line of scrimmage, this is going to be a 3rd down and 9. Dickerson checks into the ball game now.
2: That could have been a lot worse.
1: Yeah.
2: Okay, but he got the lucky bounce, and credit Krusen staying with it and trying to pick up some positive yardage, but what's it to be? So we got a big 3rd down and 9.
1: Don't be surprised if they make this a jump ball. They bring McKenzie in at a tight end. Yeah, Machino will throw. Looking downfield, he's got a man open.
2: Oh,
1: lot of contact, no call. Oh, I agree. I mean, Stanfield was just going, wait a minute, I could have used a little help there.
2: Yeah, I think he got the defensive player for Smith-Cotton. Looked like he got there before the ball, but it was tight. It was close, Denny.
1: 4th down and 9, decision time for the Lakers. You got to go here. You're at the 33-yard line, up 28-7. Take your best shot. A little RPO. Give him an option here and let your quarterback, Machino, make a decision. If he sees something open up, let him run. Looks like Dickerson in the backfield. And timeout called by the Lakers. With 7:03 left to play here in the first half, they're going to talk about it. 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
1: Welcome back. Lakers facing a 4th down and 9 from the 34-yard line, 33-yard line, I guess, of the Sedalia Smith-Cotton Tigers. Lakers are up 28-7 with 7:03 left to play here in the first half of play. Steve?
2: Yeah. I mean, is it
1: going to the air?
2: Oh, yeah, absolutely, Denny. They'll go to the air. You know, you can't just call a 9-yard rush with that much confidence. But it could be, like you said, an RPO. Yeah, I could easily see Machino picking this up, you know, if he doesn't find anybody open.
1: Well, Krusen will check out wide to the right side. It looks like Jennings can't make out the other one out there. Out wide. And Machino will look to throw. He's got a man open over the middle. Krusen, yes, caught at the 15. Down at the 14-yard line. Another first down from First Bank of the Lake. That'll move the chains for the Camdenton Lakers once again. They're just never out, are they?
2: Great route, great pass, right on target. Caught in stride. And even when he was thrown to the ground, it was close to him, bouncing off somebody and coming back up and continuing the run.
1: Yeah, he almost...
2: Cruz's having a heck of a game.
1: Rolled over on top of him. And if you're, as long as you're on top of a body, you're not down by contact. You're right, he tried to bounce up. They wouldn't let go. Dickerson in the backfield. Twin stacked to both sides. This is Machino out of the shotgun. Sedalia Smith-Cotton showing blitz. Machino... got a man open in the end zone. Caught. Touchdown. Give it to him. What a great catch Heron in the back of the end zone, tight roping, makes that catch and tack on another 6 points. 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
2: How much better is Machino this year over last year? I mean, smart, catching the reads, putting the ball on target, just having an excellent game.
1: Last year he would have taken off running.
2: Yeah, exactly.
1: He was trying to do too much himself last year. Now he's really waiting for his receivers to get open. But he's got time this year to think a little bit, Steve.
2: Yeah.
1: He does an extra point attempt by Schindler up and good. That makes our score 35-7. We'll talk about it when we return on Mix 92.7 Sports and MoSportsZone.com.
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1: Welcome back. 35-7. All Lakers in this first half. 6:20 left to play. Steve will tell you how we got here.
2: 51 yards on this drive, Denny. They took 6 plays to do it. The final one, the 14-yard touchdown pass from Machino to Heron. Extra points good. 6:20 to go in the half, and it is now 35-7, Lakers over the Tigers.
1: Some area scores. These Lakers are going to have the Helias Crusaders in town next week. Helias at half is up 42-0 over Battle.
2: Wow.
1: Schindler's kickoff goes high. Will come down about the 11. Return starts there across the 20, looking for a block. And a couple of flags, 3 of them, in fact, come out.
2: Uh-oh.
1: Yeah, a little extracurricular near the 40-yard line there. No flag on that one, but there were 3 prior to that, and I'm guessing it's going to be some kind of illegal block in the back. I saw Laker go flying.
2: You could hear the crowd call that penalty
1: before
2: flags came out.
1: It's a hold.
2: It's a holding.
1: That'll be assessed against the Sedalia Smith Cotton Tigers. Sedalia Smith Cotton's kind of their own worst enemy right now. They can't get anything going offensively, and they're getting frustrated and creating difficult errors that are making it hard for them to come back from. So we'll see where they finally wind up spotting this football.
2: Looks like about the 12-yard line.
1: Ricky says 11. Knows the football looks on the 12. You're right, Steve. I'm going with Steve.
2: Well, that's what's in the magic computer here. Oh, yeah.
1: And Sedalia Smith Cotton and Jackson start their offense. Out of the shotgun, what? Timeout called. They didn't like something they saw on Sedalia Smith Cotton's side of the football. And alertly called timeout. Timeout brought to you by the Ed Schmidt team at EXP Real Estate. Back in 30, this is Mix 92.7 Sports and MoSportsZone.com.
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1: And welcome back to Camden High School. First down and 10 from the 12-yard line for the Helias Crusaders. Ooh,
2: oh,
1: ball
2: batted
1: down. That Branson? Somebody stuck a big paw up there and was able to knock
2: Bryce
1: it
2: Branson.
1: Down. Bryce Branson came in off that left end and just disrupted that one. Second down, 10. Second quarter action is being brought to you by American Sun Control. I want to thank all of our sponsors that make all these broadcasts possible, and thank you for inviting us into your living room or wherever you're watching the game. Handoff right side, trying to get to the edge. McDonald's cuts back inside to the 15-yard line and picks up about three. Third down and 7. Boy, you saw that kid out there in the open, though, how quick he moves his feet, Steve. He could be trouble.
2: And, you know, he is fast. But McDonald tried to cut back, but the line pursuit from the Lakers shut that down. Again, flying to the ball.
1: Jackson sends a man in motion left to right. They roll out rights, flooding that side of the field and incomplete. So it brings up fourth down and 7. There's a college game going on tonight. The University of Kansas and the University of Missouri. And early, it's Kansas 7, Missouri nothing.
2: That's not good.
1: We'll keep an eye on that for you. So 7 zip Kansas early. I don't count the Tigers out. That is the Mizzou Tigers.
2: There you go.
1: Sedalia Smith caught
2: the
1: Tigers.
2: Well, we don't cut them out either yet. Yeah, okay, we're still first down.
1: They got a punt here on fourth down, deep in their own end. Good snaps, got time, and the punter does it again. Does a nice job getting it at the near midfield. Fair caught by Jennings, wisely so. Good field position, right at midfield, at the C, with 4:44 left in the first half. 35-7, Lakers been impressive offensively. You talked about the maturation of Machino and what he's seeing out there this year. He's waiting that extra step. But as I said, this young offensive line is really providing him time to where he can see the field. He didn't have that luxury last year.
2: No.
1: And these kids are doing a great job. First down and 10, Machino out of the shotgun, twin stacked both sides, and they'll try the handoff. Jackson Sweat bounces it outside, picks up 5-6 yards on the carry. Lost the helmet. Second down, 3. You know, we talked about Sweat getting some more calls, Steve. He's earned it.
2: Yes.
1: He's earned it.
2: Yes.
1: He's been, you know, giving people a rest.

0: You know, Sweat's got a lot of power for a relatively small guy.
1: Well, he's just a sophomore.
0: You know, and he can push through the pile. He doesn't get taken down by the first hit.
1: 5'10", 160. Yeah, he's a strong kid. I mean, stronger than he looks. Really does. Third down and less than a yard. Man goes in motion. Machino hands off the other way. Levi Perk with a big burst. Good for about 8 yards. And another Camdenton Laker first down brought to you by First Bank of the Lake. 3:28 left in a half. Lakers all over Sedalia Smith Cotton, 35-7 so far. One more before it's all over. First down and 10 from the 33-yard line. This is twins to both sides for Machino. Out of the shotgun. Smith Cotton showing blitz, and they'll hand the ball off right side. Looks like Sweat for two. And a flag comes in on the back side of the play. Figure out what this is about. Did you see anything? Hold?
0: Holding, yeah.
1: It's in that area, isn't it?
0: Yeah.
1: That's going to back him up. All the way to the 43-yard line. First down and 21. With 3 minutes, 9 seconds left. That's plenty of time for this Camdenton Laker offense. They can strike in a hurry with big plays. Twins to both sides. Watch Machino take a shot here. Machino wants to throw. Breaks down around him, and he's trying to make something out of nothing and gets to the 36-yard line. Nice gain of about 8 or 9 yards for Michael Machino. When it breaks down, that's all you can do with it. Saw that run last week by Michael Machino. It was a good one, wasn't it?
0: Yeah, real good. And that one there, too, he doesn't make the mistake. He doesn't try to force the ball, you know, where it might get picked off. Protects the football, gains a bunch of the penalty yards back, giving us a manageable first or second down here.
1: Second down, 14. From the 36-yard line, Machino out of the shotgun, twins to both sides.
0: Look out.
1: In trouble. Machino is going to have to get rid of the football and finds a man. Oh, no. Just throws it out of bounds. Intended receiver Stanfield just kind of got along the sideline, gave him a target, so it wasn't intentional grounding. So third down and 14 with 1:57 left to play here in the first half. Be nice to get another six, wouldn't it?
0: I tell you what, Denny, we're kind of in that two-down territory, and with the clock being under 2 minutes, I like a run here. Just try to pick up a little bit of chunk yardage, maybe 5-6 yards, and then go for it on fourth down.
1: Well, nothing else. You're running a little bit of clock.
0: You keep the clock moving, that's right.
1: You're taking something off the clock if they would turn the ball over on downs. Machino rolling out to his left, giving chase, reverses direction. Now comes back across the middle. He's got a man open.
0: Oh,
1: in and out of his arm. Stanfield wishes he had that one back. Wow. What a throw. Off his weak foot, off his right foot, he launched that ball for Stanfield in the end zone, and it just went through Stanfield's arms.
0: Oh,
1: boy.
0: It would have been a tough catch if he made it, but it was there, Denny. And you're right. I bet he wishes he had that one back.
1: Timeout on the field with a fourth down and 14 coming up for the Camdenton Lakers. At 1:46 left to play this half. 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
1: That timeout brought to you by the Ed Smith team at EXP Real Estate. Fourth down, 14 now for the Camdenton Lakers from the 36-yard line. And it looks like the Lakers are probably going for this. Now, however, Machino is also their punter, and he takes a short drop of only 10 yards. So when he's on the field, he'll act as a punter, but if he sees something, he may toss the football downfield too. They're showing punt right now. 1:45 left to play. Krulots comes to the right side now to help. And a little chip shot. Bounces at the 15-yard line down there by Lane. And that'll put the Tigers all the way back to their 16-yard line. Got an update on that Kansas-MU game, Ricky? It was 7-0 early, Kansas, and it's still that way with 5:33 left to play. In the second quarter, Tigers haven't scored yet. Don't you start with me. Don't you start that Jayhawk stuff around me. One, that doesn't count. Not in this booth. 1:38 left in the half. Sedalia Smith-Cotton has trips to the left side. Jackson, the quarterback, out of the shotgun. Takes a snap, wants to throw, and finally delivers underneath. Got some blocking out in front, bounces off a tackle, and then finally brought down by Branson. Kaysen's pretty shifty little runner. Picks up the first down, but the clock is winding as soon as they reset the sticks. 1:32 left in the half. And an official timeout for some reason. I was explaining something to the quarterback.
2: He's pointing towards which end zone they're supposed to go to. That can't be right, can it?
1: You guys are wouldn't to go think. That way. I didn't see
2: it. Oh, now they got to change the clock or add more time on the clock. Okay.
1: Just got an update that Mizzou, Kansas game is now 7-7. Just that quick. And the throw on first down is incomplete off the hands of the intended receiver. That was a bullet. They just couldn't bring it down. So Mizzou scores on a 64-yard touchdown run, tying the game up at 7 apiece. Here at second down 10, late in the first half, Sedalia Smith-Cotton trying to get something going here. Kaysen again out to the 35-yard line. Not enough for the first. He didn't get out of bounds, so the clock will continue to wind. Down to a minute, 8 seconds left in the first half. Excuse me. Second quarter is being brought to you by American Sun Control. It's been a good one. To throw on first down, out to Kaysen again. Complete, not a bounds. That'll stop the clock at 46 seconds. Still on their end of the football field, though, at the 40. This has been played all at one end of the football field, hasn't it? It has been on Sedalia Smith-Cotton's side of the 50 most of the night, with the exception of the one big pass play. You can talk about that at halftime if you want, Steve. I'm sure you got the stats to substantiate that. But
2: well, I think, too, we got a different quarterback in for Smith-Cotton this series. Number two, Denny, David Garashimu.
1: And goes to the air, going deep. Ball tipped, incomplete. Great coverage.
2: Good coverage.
1: Cruising on coverage. Incomplete. Stops the clock at 39. And you're correct, sir. New quarterback is in for Sedalia Smith-Cotton. And you pronounced his name what?
2: I didn't, but
1: let me try it.
2: Yeah.
1: Garishamuk.
2: Grisham. I'm sure that's not it.
1: It's
2: I'm sure it doesn't end in schmuck.
1: Gershimachuk. Gershimachuk. And Gershimachuk throws the football. Man, if he had a guy that could catch it, he'd be doing okay. He throws a pretty decent ball down to 33 seconds, third down and long. I'm going to get this before I leave here. Gershimachuk. We'll go with that. Gershimachuk.
2: What's his first name?
1: Yeah, Bob.
2: Bob, okay. Bob's your quarterback. There you go.
1: Gershimachuk out of the shotgun. Trips to the near side. Gershimachuk throws. Caught, finally. And they turn it into almost a first down. Big stick by Crewson to bounce him out of bounds right before the sticks. Stops the clock at 18 seconds left here in the first half of play. Okay, I have seen more out of this Gershimachuk in one series than we got to see out of the other quarterback the rest of the half. Throws a pretty decent ball, and it hasn't been the fault of the quarterback. His receiving corps let him down a couple of times. And this time they make another catch out to the 37-yard line. 10 seconds left in the half. It stops the clock while they reset the chains. And it looks like Sedalia Smith-Cotton called a timeout. So they'll have a first down at the 38-yard line of the Campbellton Lakers when we return. 10 seconds left to do something about it. 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
1: That timeout brought to you by the Ed Schmidt team at eXp Realty. First down and 10, 10 seconds left on the clock before the end of the first half. Gershimachuk is the new quarterback in for Sedalia Smith-Cotton, and he throws a pretty decent ball out to Kaysen along the sideline, and Kaysen will step out of bounds to stop the clock with five. Oops. A little extracurricular. He bought that. Breyer Harris kind of got locked up with Levi Perk.
2: Coaching staff for Camden is not happy. Referees are talking about it.
1: Breyer Harris said he had a hold of Perk's jersey and would not let go and just kept kind of walking across the field. Levi just gave him a little hand shiver to break loose from the contact, and they threw the flag on it. I mean, if you're going to throw it for that, you got to throw it for a lot of things.
2: It might be the case of, what are they doing, picking up the flag?
1: They should.
2: Personal foul.
1: Personal foul against the Lakers. Boy.
2: That's a case of the second guy gets caught.
1: Yeah, Breyer Harris had Levi's jersey and was holding him and just never let go. He's breaking the hold there, Ricky. 5 seconds left. They assess the penalty. It's all the way down to the 19-yard line. Best field position Sedalia Smith-Cotton has had this half, with the exception of the one long pass play that was blown coverage by the Lakers. Good for a touchdown. They got time for one more play.
2: And they're going to try a field goal.
1: A field goal from 35 yards. This kid's got a pretty good foot. Good snap, good hold, kicks up, and it is Good. Count it. Good for Sedalia Smith-Cotton. 10 points on the board this half. And that was a 35-yard field goal to make our score. Lakers 35, Sedalia Smith-Cotton 10 at intermission. Back with our Hy-Vee halftime show in just a moment. 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
1: Welcome back, everybody, to the Hy-Vee Halftime Report. I'm Denny Bennett. This is Steve Schneider, joined by Sean Machino for our halftime show. And, Sean, you've got some scores of area interest.
2: Yeah.
1: You want to share with us?
2: Hey, starting off at the top here, we got Helias and Battle going at it, and Helias handling them pretty easy, 42-0. Bolivar, I believe they're ranked. They're up 7-0 over West Plains. Both those teams are pretty good. Rockbridge and Jeff City Jays. Rockbridge is on top, 28-7. Lebanon, who is 0-2, I believe, they're on top of Joplin by 14-7. Osage, who I believe is 0-2 on the year, they're up 23-0 on Fulton. And then our final score here, we've got Boonville and Eldon. Boonville is up 30-0.
1: Did you know how Boonville got so good this year?
2: No.
1: They got the quarterback and a running back from Rockbridge.
2: Huh.
1: They moved into the Boonville School District.
2: Did they really?
1: Both of them.
2: That is
1: funny how that happens, isn't it?
2: Yeah. I mean, first thing that comes to my mind is who's coaching at Boonville now?
1: Yeah.
2: You know, is it a former Rockbridge?
1: Who's coaching at Rockbridge?
2: Uh-huh.
1: And why are they leaving?
2: Right. You know, because if I'm not mistaken, Sedalia had a quarterback last year. I don't know if it was their starter or you know, I think there's, but he is now at California this year. We saw him 7-on-7. Pretty good quarterback.
1: Okay.
2: Yeah. So it happens, you know, I mean, I guess families do take different jobs, and according to Misha, you have to have a full family move and no outside influence.
1: At least a rental property.
2: Yeah.
1: Condo at the lake, maybe.
2: Uh-huh. Yep. Yep.
1: Steve Schneider's got a bunch of stats. You've been patient. Go ahead.
8: I tell you what, this game has been fantastic to watch and call. Hopefully everybody at home is watching on TV, and everybody that stands here will watch it again on TV tomorrow. We'll recap the score, and Sedalia actually getting out on top first with 10:28 to go in the first quarter. They completed a three-play drive, 45 yards. Jackson DeCason for a 39-yard pass, the blown coverage that we talked about earlier for the touchdown. Then with 9:04 to go, Camdenton puts their first points on the board, four plays, 82 yards. Cruson with a 71-yard touchdown run for the score, tied it up at seven. Then it was all Camdenton for 5:52 to go in the first, four plays, 20 yards. Machino with a 14-yard TD run, 2:30 to go in the first. Camden, three plays, 75 yards, a 38-yard pass by Machino to Stanfield. There was also a 40-yard run in there by Eli Dickerson. Good to see that young man back in the game. Then in the second quarter, 11:24 to go, just minutes, just seconds inside. Three plays, 43 yards, a 5-yard run by Bull put Camden up 28-7. They scored again to make it 35-7 on a 51-yard drive, six plays, a 14-yard touchdown pass, Machino to Heron. And then Smith Cotton at the very end of the half, they tack on a field goal after a debatable personal foul penalty to put him in field goal range, and that gives us our halftime score of 35-10. Some individual stats. Michael Machino, like we were just talking about, 8 of 12, 150 yards, two touchdowns, no picks, a 158.3 perfect QBR rating for the first half. His passes went to Cruson, caught one for 19. Lane caught one for 39. Chase Heron, one for 14 yards and a touchdown. And Dason Stanfield, two for 45 yards and a touchdown. On the ground, give Quentin Cruson three carries, 72 yards and a touchdown. Give Michael Machino three carries, 21 yards and a touchdown. Give Caleb Bull four carries, 12 yards and a touchdown. And also you had the 40-yard run by Eli Dickerson that set up that drive. Their side of the ball, Ian Jackson started out at quarterback. He did have the one touchdown we talked about. He also threw a pick. He was 5 of 10 for 46 yards. Then I'm just going to call him David came in the game. He was 6 of 9 for 52 yards. You know, doing pretty good. Looks like he was firing the ball pretty quick. They started to get some momentum. Most of their rushing, 33 yards. Receiving 98 yards and the one touchdown. So give it to Camden, 304 yards of offense to Smith Cotton's 131. And that gives your halftime score 35-10.
1: Jarosimic.
8: Jarosimic?
1: Yeah.
8: There we go.
1: I just asked the good doctor here.
8: Jarosimic. Okay. David's mom, Mrs. Jarosimic. My apologies.
1: And grandma and grandpa.
8: All the way
1: grandpa
8: back to
1: the one you got
8: to
1: watch.
8: All the way back to the Mayflower.
1: That's right. Grandpa's the one that'll call. You got some updated scores, Coach.
9: Yeah, here we go. Helias tacked another one on, 49-0 at half. West Plains fought back. Now they're leading Bolivar 14-7 at half. Rockbridge tacked another one on to Jeff City. They're leading 35-0 at half. Lebanon and Joplin are now all tied 20-all. Osage tacked another one on. They're leading 30-0 at half. And Boonville and Eldon remains 30-0 at half. There's your scores.
1: Good for school of the Osage. They needed to win. Started out a little bit rough
8: last year and put up a couple losses to begin with. So good to see them back on the winning track.
9: Yeah.
1: Camdenton Laker Marching Band on the field right now. Ricky, we got a shot of that. Can we share that with the people? They're doing a great job down there. And so many kids that participate at Camdenton High School, whether it's football or soccer or band or cheerleading, whatever it happens to be, Coach, you just get great participation by your by your students.
9: You know, and they came out and they did their first of three. I think they call them three segments. So they did their first three at their at our Community Shine Night. And I can't remember if I talked about it on the radio or not, but I don't think I did, but I was in the band, and I was percussion, and I looked out there, and I was waiting for the drums to come, and there's no drums out there. It's all right there. There's a whole percussion group right there with a ton of xylophones. There's some cymbals.
8: Yeah. I don't know. I didn't know that we had that many xylophones in the county.
9: Yeah, and I went to Amanda Fall. She's the assistant director. I said, Amanda, what is going on? She goes, we found this program, and it fits this group really well, and it seems to. I mean, this is a visually awesome, and, of course, our sound is wonderful as well. And, hey, we're going to put them all on xylophones and excuse me. And there, you got a bass drum, you got some cymbals back there, but it's not your traditional, you see four or five snare drums out there, six bass drums and some cymbals and the quads and everything like that.
1: Yeah. So Neil Peart had more drums than this band.
9: Uh-huh. Yeah.
1: You know who Neil Peart is, don't you?
9: He was a drummer for
10: Rush.
1: And now, in the absence of Neil Peart, they have a female drummer.
10: That's right.
1: And she is unbelievable. Uh-huh. Man, can she play.
10: Yeah. Yeah.
8: 10 xylophones.
10: Uh-huh.
8: 10.
10: Yeah. Yeah.
8: Where do you get 10 xylophones?
10: Well, over the years, they purchased a few, you know.
8: That has to go back 50 years.
10: I'm not sure if I played those back in the 80s, but maybe I did. But anyhow, no, it's the band is, you know, a huge part of Friday nights.
8: Yeah.
10: And we love when they get out here and they perform, and they do a wonderful job.
1: Well,
10: week in, week
1: out.
10: They do
1: great. Their parents are louder than the football parents.
10: Yes.
1: For some reason, the band parents are the loudest fans in the stands.
10: Uh-huh.
8: You don't mess with band parents.
10: They love their band, and they should.
8: Well, they
10: know?
8: Sound just amazing. Of course, we see a lot of high school bands as we go around the state, you know, or even down into Arkansas.
10: Yeah.
8: And you just don't find any better than Captain.
10: We get kind of spoiled.
8: Yeah.
10: You know, we really do. And then all of a sudden we go on the road and we listen to a band. And you're like, you know, you hate to compare, but you do.
8: Yeah.
10: But in their competitions, you know, they're going to some big competitions this year. They may have already gone to one I haven't heard. But, you know, they compete well, too. They're always ranking up there in the top 10. And
1: see, there's those, the band parents. You hear them?
8: Right below the booth.
1: Yeah, they always sit by the window.
10: That's right. They get this up.
1: But they're proud. They're proud parents, so good for them.
10: Absolutely.
1: Good for them.
10: Absolutely.
1: Hey, Kansas Chicken Hawks went up 13-7.
10: That sounds like a pretty...
1: Jayhawks, I mean.
10: Yeah,
1: I'm sorry.
10: Yeah. Sounds like kind of a...
1: Did I say that out loud?
10: No.
8: Yeah, you did.
10: Oh, okay.
8: And it was accurate. Well, the logistics, the band's taking out the, I don't know what that is in the middle of the field, but it's huge. It's
1: well, they could 10, tarp 20, 30, Bush Stadium pretty quick.
8: Yards. Yeah, yeah, exactly.
1: I mean, they,
8: on the ground screw.
1: This band thing doesn't work out. They can always.
8: Well, that tarp would easily cover an infield.
1: Get a gig at Kauffman or something.
10: Mm-hmm. I bet you they practice this.
8: Well, then here goes the xylophones. You know, they need to hook a tractor up to those and chain them together because that's
10: They got to push
8: They're moving a lot of brass down there.
10: They got to push those all the way back up the hill.
8: I know. Oh, you're kidding me.
10: Yeah.
8: Oh, my goodness.
10: Yep.
8: Yeah, that's a you got to be in shape being this man.
10: Yep.
1: Halftime show is being brought to you by our friends at Hy-Vee. Always a helpful smile. As Steve will tell you, he will attest to, they help him with his shopping all the time.
8: Oh, yeah. Hey, now's a good time of year to go in and try what I told you to go try. Find yourself a Hy-Vee associate. They actually own the store. So it's not like they're working for somebody else, and just hand one of them a list and just see the reaction, then, you know, send us a text. Or
1: I thought you were going to say hand them a $20 bill.
8: No. You don't have to tip them. I don't even think they take tips.
1: No, they don't.
8: They don't. Oh, no, they can't do that. So you can give the tip to me or Denny or
1: drop it off at the station.
8: I'll take it.
1: But
8: go in there with a list and see what kind of service you get. It's unbelievable. Unbelievable.
1: Pretty good first half of football, Coach.
10: I tell you what, you know, a lot of those questions were kind of answered.
1: Mm-hmm.
10: And, you know, we took care of the football. I think, was it only that last possession we didn't score on? We score on
8: Correct.
10: 5 of 6 possessions,
1: yes.
10: I should say.
1: Yep.
10: And, you know, we let that one touchdown go right at the first, blown coverage, you know, and they were back there talking about it. But other than that, you know, what I see better this week than what I had last week are more guys running to the football. And that is key. Bryce Branson making a tackle, you know, 10 yards down the field.
1: Yeah, right.
10: And he, you know, that kid was in the process of taking it all the way, but Bryce was pursuing. And I see a lot of them do that, getting lateral. And it took about a series and a half to get warmed up. And all of a sudden, we just started tasting blood.
1: Some of these better running backs, when you go up against a Finney at Jefferson City last week or a McDonald here tonight that is on the field for Sedalia Smith Cotton. There's something about them. They're hard to bring down. They're slippery and they're strong.
10: Mm-hmm.
1: And they can break a tackle.
10: Yeah.
1: So you better have some pursuit following them from the backside.
10: Yeah.
1: And that's, to your point, I think what I've noticed too, the most is there's more purple in the area when these guys are making their cuts and it finishes them off.
10: Yeah. Well, and, I mean, penalty-wise, we've got to be pretty close. We unfortunately had too many penalties that first half. I didn't didn't hear what the stats were when you given it to me, but
8: yeah,
10: we got to clean that up.
8: Five penalties for 45 yards, what I got on Camden, and three penalties, 35 yards on the Tigers.
10: Yeah.
8: You know, so yeah, especially that one at the end. From our vantage point, it looked like it was one of those second man in got the penalty.
10: I honestly believe by the reaction of the coaches, they were getting ready to throw out Levi Perk. You know, because once somebody gets thrown out, once it's chippy like that, they got a quick trigger to start throwing guys out.
1: Yeah, but Levi was not going to his helmet or anything like that.
10: No.
1: They were just locked up, and the kid from Sedalia Smith Cotton had a hold of his shoulder pads and his jersey and wouldn't let go, and Levi just kind of went like that, a little hand shiver to break free, and they throw a 15-yard penalty on
10: him. Exactly.
1: Boy, I hope that's not the case because it certainly wasn't deserving of that.
10: Yeah, no. Coaches were getting pretty fired up, you know, and I thought, oh, no, we don't want that. Now, I didn't see what happened with the Sedalia kid, you know, why he got thrown out. But, you know, all of a sudden I just see the white hat going, boom, ejected. I'm like, holy cow. That was on the other side of the field. I couldn't see exactly what happened. But, you know, I tell you what, we improved from last week to this week in this half. We still got a whole nother half to play, you know.
1: Oh, yeah.
10: And I mean, we've got to, you know, we want to get that running clock, and so we need to score at least 10 more points. And
1: you don't need shades of Rogers, Arkansas, do
10: no
1: you?
10: No, absolutely not. We need to put this to bed quickly and leave no doubt. So, and that's what we've got to start doing, because we're going to get in games where we got to play the entire second half,
1: right?
10: And we got to come out of halftime with the attitude that when we got them down, we've got to put our foot on the throat.
1: You're going to have a full game next week.
10: Yeah, exactly.
1: The Elias Crusaders come to town, and they are not to be taken lightly.
10: Nope, not at all.
1: Are they Class 6?
10: No, they're Class 5. They're in
1: our
10: district.
1: Oh, they are Class 5. Oh.
10: Yeah, they're in our district. Yeah, so that's going to be a district.
1: It's a nice district, isn't it?
10: District matchup. Yeah, I think Cap City might be in our district, and Camdenton and Helias, and I thought there was one other pretty strong team in our district. We've got
8: Rockbridge?
10: No, they're Class 6.
8: Class 6.
10: Yeah. No, we've got a pretty strong district shaping up.
1: We'll take a quick break and be back with more of the Hy-Vee Halftime Report in just a moment right here on Mix 92.7 Sports at MoSportsZone.com.
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1: Welcome back to more of the Hy-Vee Halftime Report. We're in the Kelly Sport broadcast booth, high atop Bob Shore Stadium. I'm Denny Bennett. This is Steve Schneider. Coach Machino standing by. You've been outside most of the night. Now, what's the crowd looking like? We can see portions of it, but you're packed, aren't
10: yeah,
1: you?
10: Yeah, it's packed. Everything's pretty packed. You look through there, there might be a row with, you know, four or five open seats and, you know, look down the way. But, you know, for the most part, we've got a great crowd tonight. They've come out, and I think they've really enjoyed the game. You know, the excitement is there. You can feel the excitement building the last couple weeks, you know, with week one and then week two. And, you know, you get some good media coverage, you know, for the team. And mostly when you go, all the fans start seeing we're top 10, and that gets them out here as well. So it's a great.
1: Well, that
10: great
1: seems
10: one.
1: Familiar if you're a Laker fan to hear you're in the top 10,
10: yeah.
1: Doesn't it?
10: Yeah.
1: That's that Laker pride and tradition coming back.
10: Yeah.
1: And, boy, it's easy to get on board because you never know how far this team will go.
10: Right. You don't. And they've, like I said earlier, they've got a lot of room to grow. And they grew this half. We still, like I said, got another half to play. You always got to finish the game. And do not get overconfident just because of the score. And that's just one of those internal things that you want to just absolutely demolish the other team, you know, every time you get on the field.
1: Just got another update from our friend Chad Rogers, who's listening in and kind of watching the Mizzou game as well, and tied it up with 30 seconds right before they go in at halftime. Mizzou scores again. So it's 14-14 against KU.
10: There you go.
1: And you wonder, Coach, and you've seen this happen before, when you go into somebody else's place, sometimes a packed house, you get the jitters, and maybe they're playing out of their heads for a half, and then they run out of gas.
10: Mm-hmm.
1: You've
10: mm-hmm.
1: seen that happen
10: yeah,
1: before.
10: Absolutely.
1: And
10: absolutely.
1: I got a feeling that sooner or later, Mizzou's going to take that game over.
10: I hope they do. You know, I don't know how good Kansas is. I think they've been a little bit better the last couple of years.
1: They have been.
10: Than what their tradition has been, but... yeah, hopefully they do, and I got it recorded, so I'll probably be watching it sometime tonight.
1: Well, the rivalry and at KU,
10: they're
1: going crazy up there. You
10: know exactly.
1: That.
10: Yeah, it's a hostile environment that they go into, and you know, it takes some time just to work through all that. And but, hey, that's all part of it. Love the rivalry games.
8: Well, we got a big game coming up Monday night, too. I'll be up there at Arrowhead.
10: Who's playing?
8: The Chiefs take on the Broncos.
10: Yeah. That's a big rivalry,
8: Monday
10: too.
8: Night football, opening game.
10: Awesome.
8: And so, yeah, that'll
10: be
8: fun.
10: You got your seats, huh?
8: We got the seats.
10: Good deal.
8: Yep.
10: Good deal. I'll be watching it on the TV.
8: There you go.
10: That's right.
8: Look for me. I'll be in red.
10: Oh, okay. You'll be. you got a red cowboy hat, too?
8: No, I do not have a red cowboy.
10: Okay. All right. Oh, goodness.
1: Yeah, we'll be in the basement watching it.
10: Yeah.
1: Just kicking back. That's the easiest way to watch
10: it. Oh, it's great. It's great. I can't wait to see Mahomes get out there. Hopefully he's playing. I don't know if we heard anything yet.
8: He is starting it again. Okay. It's going to be one of those, you know, how much they play him. It's going to depend on the score. But, you know.
1: I've heard rumors, guys, about Mahomes. Did he actually get the surgery last year not?
10: Yeah.
1: He did have it.
8: He had it. And then when rehab, he said, he took his trainer, I can't remember her name.
10: Yeah.
8: She needs an MVP award.
10: Yeah. Down to Texas.
8: And took him with her. He was with her every day. She was with him. Even they're on vacation, he had the trainer with him. And
10: he had surgery the day after tore it.
8: Yep. And so he put the work in.
10: Yeah.
8: So now it's time for it to pay off.
10: Yep. Absolutely. Well, I'm going to get back to my my supervision.
1: You better go to your real job.
10: That's right. I'll grab the mic later on and go down and talk to Coach Walker, and hopefully we get to have another celebratory
1: Let's
10: conversation
1: do
10: down there.
8: We
1: Let's
8: could,
1: do
8: we
1: it.
8: Could give you the microphone now. You interview a couple students down there. But, I don't know what kind of delay we have.
1: Careful.
10: No, it would be. A deer in the headlight look.
8: Yeah,
10: you put that in front of their face. All they know is how to do this, you know. You put a microphone in their face, they're like,
8: how do I text with this?
10: Exactly. Okay.
1: That all happens to me a lot, too.
10: All right, let's go Lakers.
8: All right, thanks, Coach.
1: Coach Sean Machino, appreciate him stopping by as always. Big part of our broadcast team for pregame and postgame interviews, halftime Machino minutes, things of that nature. So we lean on him heavily, especially when we're on the road, and he doesn't have his duties where he's got to observe the crowd and watch the kids. So always appreciate him stopping by. It's just a wealth of knowledge. You know, he knows all of these kids. He's been around them for so long, and he's just got that inside that, Steve, you and I don't have.
8: Exactly.
1: I mean, you think you know these kids. We know numbers. We don't see them with their helmets off. All right, Camden Lakers will receive to start the second half of play. Pretty good kick. Will come down at the 8-yard line. Return starts there. That's Jackson Sweat weaving through traffic across the 25 and down to the 31. Nice return, and a flag comes in at the end of that play. Might have been a face mask. Well, you can see Jackson Sweat's development. He reminds you a lot of Cruson because he gets low and he can juke a little bit, and he keeps the tacklers off balance as they approach.
8: Looks like it's just going to be a 5-yarder, Denny. Was not the personal foul. Yeah, it was not the personal foul variety, but it puts the Lakers up at the 38.
1: Third quarter action being brought to you by Mid-City Lumber. Lakers back to work. First down and 10 from the 38-yard line. Machino under center. We'll start with a run to Cruson. Cruson spins through the line of scrimmage and leans forward for a nice pickup of 4 yards on first down. Well, he's just so electric. When he gets a touch, you hold your breath because you don't know what's coming next. I don't even know that he knows what move he's going to make
8: exactly.
1: Next. It just happens. That was actually good for 5 yards. Second down, 5. For the Lakers, Machino goes back to the shotgun, twins left. And they'll try Cruson again around the right side, shakes a tackle, and spins forward for a first down out to the 50-yard line. He was hit behind the line of scrimmage, shook that tackle, then spun out of another tackle and advanced the ball 3 more yards. They're going to say that he spotted him at the 48-yard line, but it's still enough for the first down. So good running by Quentin Cruson. 2 carries, 10 yards. First down brought to you by First Bank of the Lake. Man goes in motion, and they'll try it right up the middle. Cruson still on his feet. Ball pops out, and Sedalia Smith-Cotton recovers the fumble back at the 42-yard line. Cruson is still down on the turf. And one of the things that he does with all of his spin moves and everything he does on contact to keep fighting for more positive yardage, he makes himself vulnerable. He's standing out there trying to shake a tackle, and he just got hammered from behind when he was in the grasp and pushed to the turf. We'll take a 30-second timeout brought to you by Lake Regional Health Systems. 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
1: Welcome back. Quentin Cruson is being assisted to the sideline for the Camden Lakers. This injury report brought to you by Lake Regional Health Systems. And it looks like a knee. It looks like he's already got some kind of wrap or a brace on that right leg to begin with. But he's made his way back to the bench. Certainly not happy about it. We wish him the best. Result of that play was a turnover. Sedalia Smith-Cotton now with a first down and 10 at the 43-yard line. And to throw on first down, it's caught by Kaysen. Kaysen bounced out of bounds after 4. Jarrus Simic, the quarterback now. Had a decent second quarter of action in replacement of Jackson. They left him in there. He's got a stronger arm. He can sling it a little bit. Second down and 8. Jarrus Simic out of the shotgun. Rolls out to his right. Throws it over the middle. Complete. And caught. Good enough. Well, boy, it's right at the first down. Just a yard shy. That was Armand Wright. And Wright's a big, strong running back. They sometimes put him in the slot, and they'll use him that way. But he doesn't go down on first contact.
8: No, he kind of fell and picked up 2 yards, just the length of his body.
1: Third down and 1 on the Lakers' side of the 50 at about the 48. Wright gets the carry through the line of scrimmage and down to the 45. Check that. McDonald on the carry. And McDonald picks up the first down. Moves the chains for Sedalia Smith-Cotton. Just underway here in the second quarter. Camdenton Lakers had a really good first half of football and lead 35-10 on their first possession of the second half. They had the turnover, the fumble. And here's Sedalia Smith-Cotton with the football and a first down at the 45 of Camdenton. Jarrus Simic wants to throw, loads up, flushed out of the pocket, now tries to advance the football himself, and he's got a couple. Big hit as there was a sandwich by 2 Lakers. Looked like Branson was one of them. I didn't pick up the other one, Steve.
8: I didn't either.
1: Levi Perk,
8: perhaps. Yeah, it was a sandwich.
1: Picks up 2, and he did well just to get 2 positive yards out of that. He could have been sacked behind the line of scrimmage. Second down 8.
8: He's got some quicks. We need to guard against him, running the football, too.
1: Well, you've seen his arm. I didn't count on the quicks. Jarrus Simic. Hands off inside. That's McDonald. McDonald eludes a tackle. Bounces off another. Oh, good tackle on the corner. Jennings having a night at that right defensive end slot. Man, he has really made some tackles tonight. That was an open field tackle on McDonald, and he is really shifty.
8: Got going here.
1: I don't know, 5-yard penalty. I didn't even see the flag.
8: I didn't
1: did you?
8: Either. No, I didn't.
1: Oh, inadvertent face mask, Ricky says, so we'll go with that. Ricky Smith, our producer, has the luxury of watching it on a big screen right in front of him. Shouldn't that be 3rd down and 3?
8: Not with the penalty.
1: 2nd down 3. And the ball's caught by McDonald's deep in the backfield, and he's going to go down for a loss.
8: Let him go.
1: Interesting to see this spot back at the 44-yard line, a loss of 5 on that particular play.
8: And that was a lateral back to him.
1: Well, that Sedalia coaching staff is really working the officiating crew. Thought it was the 43. It was the 44, the official spot of the football. So it's 3rd down and 9. Backs up the Sedalia Smith-Cotton Tigers. Camdenton Lakers standing strong. They fake it into the middle. Jarrus Simic throws it. Caught by Kaysen. Nice throw and catch. And Kaysen picks up the first down. Kid's got an arm, Steve.
8: He does.
1: I mean, he is just zipping that ball out there.
8: He's got a quick release, and so far he's been accurate.
1: Another first bank of the lake, first down. First down and 10 now at the 32-yard line of Camdenton. Thought you had him back on their heels, and Jarrus Simic throws that on a line. Another good throw, and this one's caught for about an 8-yard pickup. The Lakers finally finish him off and drive him back. Stanfield on the tackle. .735 left here in the third quarter of play. Our third quarter being brought to you by Mid-City Lumber. Boy, pace of play really slows down when Sedalia Smith-Cotton has it, doesn't it?
8: It does.
1: I mean, we've had a lot of stoppages with Lakers getting first downs and touchdowns and so forth. The handoff into the middle.
8: Watch it.
1: That's trouble. Got a running room, and it's a touchdown, Sedalia Smith-Cotton. Nicely done. Armand Wright on the carry. good for about a 22-yard pickup and a touchdown. And that inches the Sedalia Smith Cotton Tigers to 35-16. We all remember what happened at Heritage High School in Rogers, Arkansas. Lakers were up 47-17 in the fourth quarter and won 47-40. Don't need a repeat. And honestly, Steve, the Lakers offense needs to maintain possession and score every opportunity. They scored 5 out of 6 opportunities in that first half. They're going to try for 2 here. And into the end zone, 2-point conversion attempt is good by McDonald. And the Lakers give up another point, 35-18 now. Up by 17 points. When we come back, the Lakers will have the football back. They'll be a little bit more comfortable with that, but they'll be without Cruson for this series. 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
1: 35-18 now. Steve Schneider will tell you.
8: 9 plays, 57 yards, a 26-yard run by Armand Wright for the touchdown. Give him 40 yards on the night. 2-point conversion was good. 7:05 to go in the third. It's 35-18 now.
1: Good kick on the ensuing kickoff will come down. And fielded at about the 5-yard line. And Cruson's back on the field. How about that?
8: There you go.
1: How about that?
8: That's good news.
1: Cruson, it just went down, and I thought he tweaked his knee pretty good.
8: I did, too.
1: I didn't think he'd get any more touches tonight. And there he is receiving the football.
8: I think they put a new knee in and on the sidelines.
1: Yeah. It was quick work.
8: No kidding.
1: He's walking off the sideline. I don't think he's 100% for sure, but it shows the toughness of that kid to just trot back out there on the field and want to be on the field. Looks like Bull out there with Machino, or is it Dickerson? Can't tell from this area. It looks like one of the two. And they'll try him on the inside. Stepping through the line of scrimmage out to the 24-yard line. Caleb Bull picks up 2 yards on the carry, second down and 8. Jennings comes in from the sideline, along with McKenzie. McKenzie's one of those jump ball guys. Off his tight end position, he'll slip underneath Steve and just throw it up and let him go get it. Heron checks out wide to the right side. Looks like Stanfield on the near side. Stanfield starts in motion, now stops, plants, and comes back the other way. And they'll throw it out to Bull. Bull at the 26-yard line. Gets wrapped up, bounced out of bounds. That'll bring up third down and 6. Line to gain is at the 32-yard line. See what we got here for Campton. I wouldn't be opposed to getting Michael Machino involved, maybe trying some kind of RPO, a little run-pass option. Letting him make a decision. There goes Stanfield and Jennings out wide to the right side. And Heron to the near side. Machino to throw. Pumps once. And now he's looking the other way. And a man wide open.
8: Good play.
1: Bought some time. And Stanfield was wide open on the far sideline. That's a first down for the Camdenton Lakers. 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
8: Huge first down, Denny. Keeps the drive alive. Kills the momentum a little bit that Smith Cotton has. After recovering the fumble and then putting points on the board.
1: Tonight's game brought to you by our title sponsor, Gentry Chevrolet. Appreciate Eric and the guys over there in Camdenton doing a great job. Machino out of the shotgun this time. Brings a man in motion right to left. And they'll run the other side with Dickerson. Dickerson picks up two. A little extra piling on there. Come on. It's almost like they're taunting him, is not letting him up off the ground.
8: Trying to provoke a reaction.
1: Yep, okay. They are.
8: Dickerson's been known to give a reaction every once in a while, so I'm not saying it's kosher football, but there's a little bit of smart to it.
1: Well, you don't want to be on the other end of the reaction, I can tell you that.
8: Take one for the team.
1: 4:39, second down and seven. Call it eight. Machino will keep it. Bounces it outside. He's got some running room. Puts his head down very near the first down marker. And bounces right up. Kid is durable. In shape. Never seems to faze him taking that hit. Going to be about a yard, maybe two shy of the first down marker. We're across midfield at the 49. Yard to gain the 47. So third down and two. This has been a quick third quarter. Down to 4:27. The clock stopped on that out of bounds. Machina will go under center. And again, this is a different formation, Steve. I was talking about the I formation. We don't see that very often.
8: We had movement.
1: Yep. Everybody on Sedalia Smith-Cotton saw it, too. They were all pointing.
8: Yep.
1: That'll cost the Lakers five. Put them on the other side of the 50-yard line. Back in Lakerland. Should be a five-yard penalty.
8: Yeah. Oh, offsetting. Offsetting, they had celebration penalty.
1: Thank you for
8: we'll
1: that.
8: We'll take it.
1: Thank you for that. Jumping up and down and pointing at the Lakers just cost them five. So it's third down and two. Net result, we'll take that all day. 4:27 left to play here in the third quarter. Lakers need to sustain a drive, Steve. Let's keep these Sedalia Smith-Cotton Tigers out of reach. The best way to do that is keep your offense on the field where they can't get something quick or in a hurry. Machino out of the shotgun, twins to the near side. Looking to throw, flag on the play. Machino's going to go. No, I thought he was sacked, and he somehow eluded it and now finds an open man downfield down to the 36-yard line. James McKenzie slid underneath there and became wide open and a great target for Machino, but it's coming back.
8: It's coming back.
1: That flag came out early on the Lakers. How did Machino elude that tackle?
8: I don't know.
1: That's
8: I
1: how strong that kid is. He just ducked underneath it and rolled out of it.
8: But it's all for naught because we're going to get a 10-yard holding penalty.
1: Yeah, we went from third and two now to third down and probably 12. Makes things a little more difficult. Back at the 41-yard line.
8: Yeah, now you pretty much got a punt.
1: Still third down.
8: That kind of distance.
1: Third down and 12.
8: Oh, third down, I'm sorry.
1: Yeah, they get the holding call.
8: That's right.
1: Of 10 yards, but it didn't cost them a down. So third down and 12. Don't count these Lakers out. Twins come to the near side. Jennings and Stanfield, it looks like. Machino out of the shotgun. Wants to throw. Loads up. Goes deep for Jennings.
8: Got it!
1: At the 20-yard line, Jennings circled back, came to the football. What a night he is having. Defensively and offensively, that ball was underthrown, and he juked the defender and came back around him and got to the football for the catch.
8: What a great catch, Denny, because he was covered. And so that ball being just a little bit underthrown is what allowed that catch to be made.
1: That was a big-time play, the throw and the catch. Heron left, Stanfield right. Man goes in motion, that's Lane, and the give is the bull in the backfield in trouble. Ooh. Goes down 8 yards behind the line of scrimmage. Got to get bull running north and south. That's east and west.
8: Well, they didn't give him a very good spot either.
1: Mm-mm.
8: It should have been 8 yards. They're going to mark him 10 yards back.
1: Second down, 20.
8: They're going to mark him 10 yards back.
1: Second down, 20.

0: Great throw, great effort by Hare, and that ball was right there for him. How about that? Heron did a great job getting open. That was a well-thrown ball by Machino. They'll bring it back, third down and 20, and try it again. Reload here. Clock stops at 2:59 on the incompletion. Heron right, Jennings, and Stanfield left. Looks like Dickerson in the backfield. Machino out of the shotgun, in trouble.
1: Look out.
0: Gets out of a tackle. Now throws it deep toward the end zone.
1: Look out.
0: Intercepted. Yep. Well, what's the flag for?
1: And we're going to have a flag probably for a face mask on the tackle.
0: Hmm. Actually, when he caught the football, he was in the end zone. I don't think you can run it out, can you?
1: I don't think so. They're going to talk about it down there.
0: Lakers are making things interesting. It is a face mask. Well, we'll see if it's the inadvertent kind or the intentional. And it looks like they're going to mark off 15 yards. So that'll bring the ball out to the 12-yard line. 17-yard line, excuse me. So they gave him the full 15 yards on the face mask. Jarosimic still in a quarterback, wants to throw on first down. Ball caught by Kaysen, gets hit once, and now goes down at the 20. A gain of only two or three. We'll see where they spot this. Just a gain of two, second down eight. Down to 2 minutes left in this quarter. Third quarter action is being brought to you by Mid-City Lumber. Lakers been having problems getting things going, Steve, after that turnover. And now another turnover. You're keeping Sedalia Smith-Cotton in the ball game. Handoff, McDonald, left side. Gets to the corner. He's dangerous. And the Lakers are there to make the tackle. Short of the first down marker at the 25-yard line. A little better than the 25, almost the 26. So it'll be third down and one. So on third and one, Jarosimic out of the shotgun. Lakers show blitz. He pulled up, looked toward the sideline for a new play. Down to a minute left in the quarter. And they'll hand off. That's McDonald stuffed behind the line of scrimmage. Now look at the far side official over there. He gave him the line of scrimmage. He never made it back to the line of scrimmage.
1: No,
0: this official said 25, and I think 25 is probably more appropriate. But they're going to give him the 26, fourth down and a yard. Down to 30 seconds left here in the third quarter. This quarter has been flying by comparison. Lakers going to be bringing everybody into the Wildcat. Yeah, McDonald hit behind the line of scrimmage. He got stuffed.
1: He did not get it.
0: A turnover on downs. Back to the Lakers. Levi Perk comes out from underneath all of it and is excited about that one.
1: Let's get the official.
0: Lakers held. Lakers held. There's no doubt about this. You cannot give them positive yardage.
1: Nope. Stop. Great defense.
0: Boy, that was timely. 12 seconds left. Now go for the dagger. Toss it in the end zone. Shows confidence in your quarterback and your receiver to go ahead and take a shot and make them pay. Back at the 25-yard line, of course, at this point of the field, Steve, you want to make sure you execute and get it in the end zone.
1: Absolutely, Denny.
0: Dickerson in the backfield with

0: Machino. Out of the shotgun. Long count. Dickerson gets the call. Ducks into the line of scrimmage down to the 24-yard line. Gain of two. Second down and eight. That's probably the end of the third quarter. It is. With our score, Lakers 35, Tigers 18. Back with fourth quarter action in a moment. 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
0: Welcome back. Got a fresh clock, 12 minutes up. And the Lakers are facing a second down and eight at the 24-yard line of Sedalia Smith-Cotton. Feel a little better now. The Camden Lakers could put this one in, Steve.
4: Well, defense kind of bailed them out on that.
0: They did.
4: That interception, they held them, took back over on downs. Great job by the Purple Rain.
0: Machino out of the shotgun. Twin stack to both sides. Machino's going to run the football. Cuts it inside to the 21-yard line. And a gain of three, very casually. There was nothing there for him to really take advantage of. Sedalia Smith-Cotton did a nice job of keying on Machino, the quarterback. And you got to watch him, because if you allow him to get loose, Steve, he can hurt you.
4: Yeah.
0: He can burn you. Third down and five. Machino with Dickerson in the backfield. Twins spread out wide to the left side. Looks like Stanfield on the right side. Machino rolls out, tosses one toward the end zone, jump ball, incomplete, thankfully, and the flag is going to be a holding call against the Lakers.
4: Yeah, one of the Lakers just tackled one of the Tiger players.
0: 11:10 left here in the fourth quarter. Fourth quarter brought to you by Allie Home and Howe Funeral Home. Proud supporters of the Camdenton Lakers. See where they spot this football after the penalties assessed. The Lakers are ready to go, and they're still marking off the penalty all the way out to the 31-yard line. It's third down now and 15, excuse me. At the 31-yard line. Lakers need a play here to keep this drive alive. Machino to throw. He's got time. Got a man wide open over the middle. Caught. Stanfield at the five. Puts his head down.
4: Yes.
0: Touchdown, Lakers. Stanfield slips loose, finds the soft spot in the zone, and Machino just threaded the needle. Good for another High Brothers Lumber touchdown. 41 points now for the Lakers. Lakers have been averaging 54, Steve. This third quarter is really hurting their average. On to attempt the extra point now. Good snap, good hold, kicks, perfect. Tack on one more, and it's 41-18. Excuse me, 42. Just put up on the board with 10:59 left to play. We're in the fourth quarter. Stay with us on Mix 92.7 Sports and MoSportsZone.com.
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0: Welcome back. 42-18, Camdenton. Steve will tell you how.
4: Three plays, Denny, after the turnover on downs. Camden set up on the Tiger 26-yard line with the penalty. It actually took a 31-yard pass to Stanfield for the touchdown. The extra point was good. 10:59 to go in the game, and it is now 42-18. Camden on top.
0: Schindler set to kick it off. High kick, but it'll be short. Fielded at the 20-yard line. Return starts there. Quickly across the 25 to the 30. He's got some wheels. That's Kaysen. Kaysen gets tagged out of bounds at about the 46. But, man, that kid can fly, can't he?
4: We just saw it.
0: So Sedalia Smith-Cotton has the ball at the 46-yard line of the Camdenton Lakers. Jerry Schimmick will stay in at quarterback and works out of the shotgun. Twins right. And they run a man on the field late. There's 5 seconds on the play clock. They got to hurry down to 3 seconds. They got it off. Jerishimic throws. Somebody went the wrong way. Kaysen went right. Jerishimic threw it left. And now they're discussing. Wait a minute. I thought I was in the right.
4: That's one of those they call two plays in the huddle, and each of them picked one.
0: Yeah. Second down and 10 now. Board Sedalia Smith Cotton Tigers. Tigers are 0-2. This is probably going to run their record to 0-3, but we won't count them out just yet. Jerishimic to throw. In trouble, flushed out of the pocket, rolling out to his left. Throws across his body.
4: Broken up.
0: Tipped by Hare, and nice play.
4: He was caught. Yeah, would have been caught for a touchdown, Denny, without that pass breakup. Great play.
0: Good defense by Hare.
4: Aaron saved a touchdown there.
0: It's third down and 10 now for Sedalia Smith-Cotton with 10:39 left to play. Lakers are on top of this one, 42-18. Here Schimmick brings him ball. They are bringing men on late. Down to 3 seconds. Got to hurry. Jerishimic to throw now. Throws underneath ball. Ooh, tipped in the air. Jennings was right there and thinking pick six. Just couldn't get his hands on the ball.
4: I don't think he saw it. I think he was working, fighting off the block, looking at the quarterback. Didn't realize that ball was as close to him as it was.
0: Fourth quarter being brought to you by Allie Home and Howe Funeral Home. Fourth down and 10 now. See if Jerishimic can hook up here and keep this drive alive for the Sedalia Smith-Cotton Tigers. Man comes in motion right to left. And they're looking downfield. Man wide open. Couldn't catch it. Just off his fingertips. That should have been six. That ball was a laser.
4: And Jerishimic took a hit. At the end of that, stayed in, had a great throw on target. He hit one hand, and he couldn't, you know, the receiver just couldn't bring it in. But a great pass.
0: Turned over on downs, brought to you by Pacific Pools.
4: There you go.
0: Hey, 21-14 now, Mizzou Thank you, Franco.
4: Hey, while they're getting this sorted out, let's get a couple of these other sponsors in here real quick. Stover Carpet, don't think I've mentioned them yet this year. Butcher Shop, Golden Rule, Kelly Sport, of course, you know, they've always been with us. High Tech, and you're back to action.
0: It's Machino out of the shotgun on first down and 10 from the 46-yard line. Comfortable lead. They're going to add to it here. Out to Heron on the left side. Puts his head down, plows forward to the 45-yard line. And a gain of about 8. I'm going to say his knee went down at the 46. So second down and 2 after the throw and catch from Machino to Heron. Looks like Lane and Heron check out wide to the left side. And they're stacked on the near side. Machino. Hands off. They'll go up the middle. Dickerson looking for some running room.
4: Oh,
0: wow,
4: go,
0: by Dickerson. Dickerson breaks it loose. Gets a block. 5. Touchdown, Dickerson. Welcome back, Eli Dickerson. That's what he can bring to this Laker team. You think the play's over. You think he's going to put his head down and take the hit. And all at once he jukes and makes a move and outruns
4: and shifted
0: everybody.
4: Shifted into top gear. About a third of the way through that run.
0: Got some help. The Hogs came running downfield trying to throw blocks for him. But all the way into the end zone, it's 48-18. Touchdown brought to you by our friends at High Brothers Lumber Company. Stacking more wood now. Extra point attempt is good. And it's 49-18. Impressive. That was impressive. Nice run, Dickerson. Back with more in a moment. 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
0: Welcome back. 49-18 now at Bob Shore Stadium. Steve Schneider will tell you how.
4: 54 yards. Denny only took 2 plays. The second one was a 46-yard run by Eli Dickerson for the touchdown. Good to have him back in the lineup. 9:33 to go. It is now 49 points for the Lakers to 18 for the Smith Cotton Tigers.
0: Schindler set to kick it away. Return men for Smith Cotton standing about the 10-yard line. And it's a little squib kick.
4: They blow the whistle. What's going on here?
0: They didn't throw a flag, but they blew the play dead for some reason.
4: The live game is what they call it.
0: Okay.
4: That's hard to do on a kickoff.
0: On a kickoff, isn't it?
4: Yeah.
0: They must have really been trying. Hey, Mizzou just went up 21-14.
4: Good for the Tigers.
0: So that'll back the Lakers up to the 35-yard line. Schindler will have to kick it from there. So the return men move all the way up to the 20-yard line. And he'll try and kick it as deep as he can. It'll come down at the 21-yard line. Return starts there. Watch up the middle's got some running room, and the Lakers' pursuit finally catches up with Wright at about the 47-yard line. .924 left in the ball game. Fourth quarter action. Being brought to you by Ellie Home and Howe Funeral Home. And Sedalia Smith-Cotton back to work. Last time got stuffed by the Lakers, turned it over on downs. Gerasimek out of the shotgun will throw. Manny going to the air a lot. Got a man open, and balls it picked.
4: Incomplete.
0: Incomplete pass. Wow, Crewson thought he just intercepted that ball, but he came down out of bounds. I saw Crewson go up high to get the ball, but I didn't watch his feet, and he came down out of bounds. So incomplete pass, second down and 10.
4: Oh, he rolled over the body.
0: We just watched the replay.
4: I don't think he got a foot down.
0: I think he did.
4: Yeah.
0: Gerasimek will try and throw again, rolling out to his left, throwing across his body. Picked.
4: Hey, there you go.
0: Picked off by Bull and return at the 50 to the 45, picking his way through traffic to the 40-yard line. So another turnover brought to you by Pacific Pools. They like doing that, taking the plunge on those turnovers. 49-18, 9:03 left. Lakers back on the offensive. You know, Lakers been averaging 54 points a game, Steve. They're at 49 points tonight with 9:03 left to play.
4: Let's tack another TD
0: another six
4: Let's
0: and put them at 55. Yep. Stack a little bit more of that High Brothers lumber. Stanfield checks out wide to the left. Heron comes near side. And Dickerson back into the ball game at running back. Machino under center. Takes the snap. He'll hand off Dickerson. Dickerson stumbles at the line of scrimmage and dives forward to the 34. Down to the 33-yard line. You know, that stumble is not a bad 7-yard run.
4: No, Danny. And even though he knew he was going down, he took that one more lunge, picked up an extra couple.
0: Turf Monster got him. And he somehow managed to just hop on one leg on his right leg and lunge forward and picks up 7. Second down and 3. Great second effort. Levi Perk in the backfield now. And Dickerson. Good stiff arm. Around the right side. Out of bounds at about the 29.
4: Oh,
0: and a flag comes
4: flag.
0: In.
4: Yep.
0: Okay. Good for Levi Dickerson. I mean, he's keeping his cool. That was on the track when that kid finally drove him down to the ground, and Dickerson didn't respond or react.
4: No, and
0: that's keeping
4: that's
0: your cool.
4: Maturity.
0: That is a maturity deal for Levi. Good for him. We got to start picking some folks here. We got a lot of hardware to hand out tonight. I think our friends on the Moe's Sports Zone scoreboard, Geyer Oil and Eagle Stops around the Lake of the Ozarks area. That's a 15-yard penalty being assessed against Sedalia Smith Cotton. 8:15 left to play. And now the Lakers in the Alley Home and Howe red zone. Machino out of the shotgun. Twins left. And they'll throw left. Stanfield picks it out of the air, and a flag comes in. This is Stanfield rolled over the top of the tackler and just kept going, but there was a flag on the play, and they whistled it dead.
4: I'm not sure what this flag could be, Denny. Pass interference, but it could go either way in the area it was thrown.
0: Well, nobody was near Stanfield. It's going against the Lakers.
4: Yeah.
0: Looks more like a hold, a 10-yarder.
4: Holding, yep, that's what it is.
0: Back to the 19-yard line. First down, 15. 8:06 left, 49-18 our score. Still inside the Alley Home and Howe red zone. You're going to have to start helping me out on some of these picks here.
4: I'll tell you what, I will here.
0: Machino out of the shotgun. Hands off. Jackson Sweat picks up a quick 9 yards around the left side. He just beat everybody to the sideline. Nice run. You know, you got a guy that comes in off the bench and can give you that kind of explosive run to the sideline. And they're going to say he stepped out after about a 7-yard pickup. So he gets 7 of it back, and it's 2nd down and 8. Machina goes back under center. Man moves in motion left to right, and they'll hand off. Is that Sweat again? It is. Got to the 15-yard line. Actually lost yardage on the carry of about 3. So it's 3rd down 11. Well, Machino is so calm. It doesn't bother him that this is a 3rd down and 11. He lived to play another down. And at this area, this is 2-down territory, Steve.
4: Absolutely.
0: I mean, you're not going to pooch kick this. You're not going to go for a field goal. You're up 49-18. And you'd like to get your average of 54 points a game.
4: Oh, big hole.
0: And Stanfield through the line of scrimmage inside the 10. Excuse me,
4: Jackson Sweat.
0: I knew that. Why did I say Stanfield, Ricky? I knew that. I've just called his name the last three runs. Down to the 9-yard line, 3rd down and 4 now for the Lakers. Knocking on the door here, seeing if they can't tack on a little bit more. Game clock down to 6:30 and winding. Lakers totally content to just run as much clock as possible. Keep in mind, they've got a 54-point-per-game average right now. They're sitting at 49 points. Another touchdown would get them their average plus one. And there's a timeout on the field. Timeout brought to you by the Ed Schmidt team at eXp Realty. 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
0: Lakers facing a 3rd down and 4 from the 8-yard line of Sedalia Smith-Cotton here with 6 minutes 12 seconds left to play. Late, it's 49-18, the Lakers by 31. Dickerson into the ball game. Machino trots back. Looks like Stanfield to the right. Is that Heron on the left side? And a man comes in motion. That's Stanfield. And they run it back the other way. Dickerson out in front blocking. And he dives to the 4-yard line. I think Machino just picked up a 1st down.
4: It's going to be close, Denny.
0: We'll see where they spot this. The far side official, they have not been getting the best spots tonight. I just tell it like it is. But it looks like they've got enough on this one. First down, Lakers, brought to you by First Bank of the Lake on that first down. We'll take it.
4: Boy, and Dickerson with a great block here on the end for Machino to be able to cut it upfield and get that first down. He's had quite a few lining up in the backfield and protecting Machino.
0: Machino's your money guy, and a big-time play like that, you want the ball in his hands. Whether it's an RPO or just say, get me 5 yards. We got to get a 1st down and run this thing out. And they hand off. Levi Perk got in the end zone. Touchdown. Strong as Levi got underneath the big defensive lineman and just drove him back into the end zone. So Perk tacks on 6 more. There's your average plus one, Steve. 55 points on the night for the Camden Lakers. They had Dickerson behind them. It was one of those where you think Levi Perk is going to block and Dickerson run the ball. And they hand off quickly on a dive play to Perk. And he just powered his way into the end zone. And this is a fake. Don't know why, but maybe they dropped the football. And Sedalia Smith-Cotton there to cover. Bad hold. I guess the ball slipped away from him. So everybody runs toward the end zone, but the two-point conversion attempt after the bad snap is incomplete. Touchdown was brought to you by our friends at High Brothers Lumber. Back with the final 5 minutes and 30 seconds in a moment. Right here on Mix 92.7 Sports and MostSportsZone.com.
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0: Welcome back, everybody. Denny Benny, Steve Schneider with a scoring recap.
4: Hey, Camden takes advantage of the interception. I think that was Bull that had the interception, wasn't it?
0: Yes.
4: Okay, and set him up on the 40-yard line of the Sedalia Tigers. They go those 40 yards in seven plays. Levi Perk with the four-yard punch into the end zone, straight up the middle. Bad snap. It resulted in no good on the extra point. And so with 5:30 to go in the game, it is Camden 55 to Sedalia Smith-Cotton 18.
0: Schindler on to kick it away. Ball spotted at the 40-yard line as traditional. Last time he was kicking off from the 30 after a penalty was assessed. Now he finds an open area on the field. He's good at this, and he stepped out of bounds. You got to whistle that dead. At the 22-yard line. A little extracurricular there, and Lakers doing the right thing. Jackson Sweat got rolled at the end of that play, and he just stood right up and looked at the sidelines. Don't respond. It's fine. 55-18. So the Lakers manage their nightly scoring output of 54. A couple of flags come in from the sideline. Illegal procedure.
4: Oh, they're going to say that the ball was out of bounds. No? Well, where he caught it on the sideline, his foot was out. But what they're going to call is that the ball, when he actually touched it, was past the sideline. And so that's going to be a kick out of bounds. I thought it was, would have been better if he just let the ball go.
0: Well,
4: but that's a.
0: The return man acted like the ball was in play. That's why
4: we're going to
0: fielded
4: see
0: the ball. We're going to watch the replay real quick.
4: I don't know. I think
0: that's not out of bounds.
4: Yeah, that's a tough call.
0: I mean, they're doing everything they can to keep Sedalia somewhat in this ball game, but that is.
4: So they're
0: that ball. That ball was not out of bounds. I'm sorry.
4: I don't think it was because he barely. The runner had his left foot just barely on the chalk, and so the ball would not have been over his left foot. It would have been over the center of his body. But regardless, they're going to have to re-kick from the 35.
0: Update from Chad Rogers, 28-14 now, Mizzou over the Jayhawks of Kansas. Thank you, Chad, for keeping us in the loop. Schindler will kick off. Boy, he's been on moving further and further back. That's a nice kickoff. That'll come down about the 13-yard line. Return starts there. Right up the middle. Lakers right there. Wow. Just wrapped him, met him head on, and drove him back. Nathan Cardoza on the tackle. And that was just about as textbook as you could get. Went up high with a wrap and just drove him backwards. 5 minutes left to play here in the fourth quarter.
4: Ricky just pointed out that we've got the mercy clock on now because we do have that 35-point lead in the second half.
0: That's what a good producer does for you. Yes, he's always on it. I'll tell you what, he makes us look a lot better than we are.
4: Ain't that the truth?
0: Gain of two on first down. Oh, gain of four, excuse me, on first down. I thought he went down well before that. Jarosimek takes a snap, hands off. And he jukes a little bit, but boy, Lakers right there. Three of them wrap him up and bring him to the ground. Just swarming. Well, I'll tell you what, getting in on more and more plays right there. Nathan Cardoza, second big play. Just in on that kickoff return, and now he's just making that play. Drives him back a couple of yards. Third down and six. Ooh. High snap, in trouble. Flushed out of the pocket. Throws to the right side, incomplete. Good defense. Good defense. Nothing you could do about that. You realize you're not helping me much, right?
4: No, huh? I've been noting some. We don't have to do this till post game, okay? So I've been making.
0: Well,
4: some
0: it's notes. On you. Just
4: okay,
0: so you
4: I
0: know, when we get there,
4: got this.
0: I'm going to expect some
4: yep.
0: input.
4: You will have them.
0: You know, you could consider Michael Machino for MVP almost any game we call, Steve, and he's had a good night tonight. Had the one pick. But that was a desperation throw toward the end zone.
4: Yeah.
0: But a lot of good performances tonight. Jennings has had an exceptional night. And Dickerson Cruisin, just back in
4: good.
0: Off of that. Cruisin's had a great night.
4: Dickerson over the century mark, didn't he?
0: How about that?
4: 102 yards rushing on six carries.
0: And you're sharing time with people.
4: Yeah.
0: Timeout on the field brought to you by the Ed Schmidt team at eXp Real Estate. 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
0: 2:56 left to play. Mercy clock is in effect as the Lakers are up by more than 35 points. Jarosimek, they fake a punt on fourth down, and they're not going to get there. Lakers didn't bite.
4: Got several flags on the field,
0: yeah.
4: And another one here at the end.
0: And that's reactionary on the part of the Lakers. You can't get involved in that.
4: And that's going to – it depends on this last flag up here by the 40.
0: Well, it's probably some type of illegal motion because they had four people in motion all at the same time. You can't do that.
4: But there could be a personal foul at the end of this. So let's see what they're – as they get it sorted out.
0: That far flag ought to just be picked up. That's a couple of kids throwing one last hand shiver at the end of the play.
4: Illegal shift on, and then we got a personal foul also against. So decline both of them to take the ball. Oh, no, personal foul.
0: All right, that offsets.
4: Campbell. Okay, offsetting.
0: And it's Laker football.
4: So we'll just take it over. Okay.
0: I could have done that from up here, Steve.
4: Yeah.
0: 55-18 with 2:48 and a mercy clock running.
4: Yeah.
0: You finish this game. I mean, you had to call the first one because you had four people in motion all at once. A couple hand shivers, a little hand check. And you don't want it to get chippy now. This is where the officials need to go to both teams and just say, look, let's finish this. There's 2:48 left. Let's don't get anybody hurt on a cheap shot. First down and 10 for the Lakers at the 35-yard line. This is Whittlen at quarterback. Looks like they brought in some younger talent now to finish this one out for the Camdenton Lakers. Whittle under center, will hand off, first man through. On the right side, picks up two. Jackson Sweat on the carry. He had to give him at least one, I was going to say.
4: Yeah,
0: he had positive yardage on that. Down to 2:30, and it's Will's job as a young quarterback. You've got to manage the clock here. And that's what they're going to be looking at this team for, is to just finish out games, I think, in a number of games this season. And that's when he's going to be called on, along with Jackson Sweat, to just finish him out. Little doing a nice job. Down to five. Takes the snap, wants to throw. It is caught complete on the left side. And still on his feet to the 30-yard line, a gain of about four. Brings up third down and five. Griffin Snelling on the reception. Trying to catch up with these new names, Steve. I haven't seen a lot of these kids before. Yep. Third down and five now with 1:35 left in the ball game. Whittle at the helm, out of the shotgun. Sweat behind him, gets the carry. And will race to the sideline to the 30. Stiff arm, breaks the tackle, and down to the 27-yard line. That could have been a horse collar, looked like, the way he got jerked around and thrown back. A gain of, call it three. And it's fourth down and two. Down to 1:05 left in the ball game. JV's doing a nice job of finishing this one out, managing the clock. Play clock at 21, game clock at 54. 30 seconds difference. If they could pick up a two-yard gainer here, that would pretty much wrap it up. And another impressive Camdenton Laker win. Whittle out of the shotgun. Watches the clock go down to four. Keeps it himself. He's got a block. He's got the first down out of bounds at the 20-yard line. And that's going to wrap it up. Nice job, Jackson Sweat, getting out in front, throwing that block so Whittle could turn the corner. 20 seconds left. That's all that is needed. That's the end of the game. So pretty impressive night once again for the Camdenton Lakers. Getting one better than their average, 55 points on the night to Sedalia Smith-Cotton's 18. Sean Machino has picked up the microphone. He'll be joining us from the field momentarily with comments from Cole Walker, the head coach of the Camdenton Lakers. You got to be happy with this.
4: Oh,
0: team.
4: Yeah. An impressive win. You know, yeah, the penalties and the turnovers, something to work on, but still, you put up 55 points on the board. And just give up 18, you got to be happy.
0: Fireworks come alive here at Laker Stadium at Bob Shore Stadium at Camdenton High School. Boy, it's been fun so far this year. 3-0, ranked 10th in the state. We'll have post-game coverage for you in just a moment. 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
0: Welcome back to Bob Shore Stadium at Camdenton High School. Denny Bunny with Steve Schneider, and we'll be checking in with the third member of our broadcast crew who's down on the field awaiting an interview with Cole Walker, the head coach of the Camdenton Lakers. Till then, Steve, why don't we run through some of the let's give out some hardware. Let's start
4: you
0: with that.
4: Some hardware?
0: Yeah,
4: okay.
0: Let's do that.
4: We'll get to the stats later. Stats can be boring, but not in a game like this when we win this big. Hey, I'm going to take Jackhammer hit of the game. We consulted with Ricky, and we think Jennings, okay, he had a couple of really good hits. He had the pick and everything else. So Cole Jennings gets the Jackhammer hit of the game, sponsored by Andy's Frozen Custard. The Hogs pork chop block from the butcher shop. I like the way that Eli Dickerson, in the backfield, he blocked and blocked and blocked, and there was a couple, even that run that picked up the first down towards the end of the game, kept Camden in control. He had a good block on the outside, took out two of the Tiger defenders. So give Dickerson, good to have him back, and he's contributing a bunch. The healthy hit of the game, sponsored by Central Ozark Medical Center, Levi Perk. Let's give that one to Levi Perk today. Now it comes down to the player of the game, and this is sponsored by, I had it here a second ago, Trusted Choice Player of the Game by Mills & Sons Insurance. Man, we got a couple we could choose from. Let me just run down the finalists for this award tonight.
0: Yeah, you've got a handful.
4: We got Quentin Crewson, 82 yards rushing in a touchdown, 19 yards through the air, so give him 101 total. Eli Dickerson with 102 yards and a touchdown on the ground on six carries. And, of course, Michael Nashino with 13 of 19 for 247 yards, three touchdowns and an interception, a 144 rating. But I'll tell you what, if I had to pick just for tonight, okay, I'm going to give it for Eli Dickerson to be the Trusted Choice Player of the Game. I think he came back, Denny, and contributed well in all phases of the game, both sides of the ball, his blocking assignments, and still got 100 yards on just six carries. So I give Eli Dickerson the Trusted Choice Player of the Game for tonight, sponsored by Mills & Sons.
0: Yeah, Steve, and along with that is the maturity that Eli is showing. I mean, he knows he's got to keep his composure because they were taunting him a couple of times. He could have responded. He could have reacted real easy. Their job is to try and get him off the field, and he's got enough maturity now and enough smarts where he knows he's if he reacts, he's going to get the boot.
4: Well, and I'm sure that the coaching staff for Sedalia factored that in. Says, hey, try to get him to get that penalty.
0: Yeah, exactly. So a good overall choice, I think.
4: Looks like we're getting close. Oh, wait till the tribute is over. There you go. Anyway, while we're doing that, Denny, I'll start some stats.
0: Go ahead.
4: But interrupt
0: go ahead.
4: Me.
0: Run them down.
4: Okay, as soon as you need to. Again, Michael Machino, 13 and 19, 247 yards, three touchdowns and an interception. Those passes, three of those touchdown passes, one to Chase Heron. He had two catches, 22 yards. And then Dayson Stanfield, quietly four catches, 93 yards receiving and two touchdowns. On the ground, Eli Dickerson with 102, Quentin Crewson with 82. Michael Machino with 34, Jackson Sweat with 24. Give you 246 yards rushing, 247 yards through the air for 493 yards of total offense for the Camden Lakers. Outside of the ball, Ian Jackson, 5 of 10, 46 yards, a TD and a pick. And then David Gerasimic, 11 of 21 for 89 yards and a touchdown. Only 65 yards on the ground. You would think just from the way the game folded out that it would have been more than that. But just 65 yards on the ground net. Adam Armand Wright with 44 of those. Alex McDonald with 16. Then 128 yards through the air, like you described, Asher Kaysen with 97 of those and a touchdown, and then scattered among other players on the Tigers.
0: Pretty good night of football on 9/11,
4: yeah.
0: Huh?
4: Yeah, and then once again, while they're playing the Lee Greenwood song, if you haven't yet, talk to your kids, explain to them. Make sure they understand what happened 25 years ago, probably well before most of them were born. And make sure they understand. We can't ever forget.
0: Do you remember what you were doing?
4: I do. I was in my office and got the phone call from my wife, drove home, sent everybody home immediately, and then went home and watched the news.
0: I was in Blairstown, Missouri with a guy named Frank Patrizzi, and we had the TV on. We just looked at each other and went, what? And then the second plane hit.
4: Yeah.
0: And I was like, okay, well, this is serious. This is some. This wasn't just a fluke. It wasn't just a plane off course or something, or it was having some malfunctions. Yeah. It was intentional. And I'll just never forget that feeling. We just stopped everything we were doing.
4: And that's our job, is to never forget.
0: So we're waiting on Sean Machino to capture Cole Walker, who's a very popular guy with the media, as you might imagine right now. We're going to have the game for you next week against Helias right here on Mix 92.7 Sports and Most Sports Zone. That's going to be a big one.
4: That's going to be a challenge and a key matchup, you know, early in the season, Denny. But Helias, I don't know what, did we have a final on the Helias score? I know they were up big playing against
0: Battle. But it's Battle, okay?
4: Yeah.
0: That's,
4: and so I don't think they're a very strong team this year.
0: They're
4: so,
0: not.
4: You know, but still, you know, that's
0: you start racking
4: Helias,
0: up
4: Helias, I mean, is no joke.
0: Yeah. 62 zip for Helias. Yeah, they're big. They're strong. They've always got a good quarterback. If the kid from last year is not there, they'll have someone in the pipeline that can take his place.
4: Yeah. Looks like the coach to make his
0: looks,
4: way over.
0: Looks now like Sean Machino is standing by with Cole Walker. If he can quit giving everybody high fives.
18: All right, guys. Down here with Coach Walker. Ah, man. Feels so good. Feels so good. That's, man, what a great win. You know, I mean, we're looking for guys to get a little bit better this week. Yeah. And, man, both sides of the ball, we really did. And that's when you come in, I mean, there's just so many uncertainties coming into a game. And then when you can come off and play like this, it's got to make you feel pretty good.
21: Yeah, I mean, it really does. You know, I think if we just continue, it's cliche, but continue to get better every week, get better up front every week. Michael's doing a phenomenal job of leading, keeping our composure. You know, didn't start out great for us, you know, and we thought, oh, here we go. But our guys did an awesome job of just staying the course, trusting, coaching. Humble was our word of the week. They were humble the whole game. You know, it's physical battle. You know, hats off to those guys. But our guys just, they're trusting the process and trying to get better every week.
18: Yeah, yeah. You know, I was looking, and I mean, that first half was pretty dominating, and then we did some ball control at the end, and you know, we could have put up more points, but you know, it's a smart thing doing the ball control, running that clock a little bit. The defense, it looked like to me, was pursuing this week. I mean, that's what I saw the difference between this week and the previous 2 weeks. You know, Bryce Branson coming downfield about 8 yards and then making that tackle on a breakaway.
21: Yeah, I mean, that's what we preach this week. We're going to chase the ball, and we're going to get mad when we get there, you know, and that's a testament to our coaches. I mean, we practice hard, you know. I mean, we do, and, you know, it's kind of that. You can't really hit a ton in practice, but we want to do it in individual, and we tackled this week. I thought we tackled better. Got to get better, obviously. Yeah. But yeah, I mean, our pursuit, you know, I mean, that's, you know, I like it when they don't know who gets a tackle, but it says tackled by host the Campton Lakers, you know. So that's when we're the best, when we're chasing the football.
18: All right, I'm going to let you get to the celebration. Great job. Can't wait till next week. All right, back up.
0: That's Sean Machino, former coach. And, boy, you know, he knows his way around a locker room and the right things to say to coaches like Cole Walker, who's in his first year at Camdenton High School. Boy, doing a great job, Steve.
4: Oh, unbelievable. The offense, you know, 54.3 yards per game.
0: Yeah, yeah.
4: Or points per game, rather. You know, unbelievable turnaround from last year. And the defense, you know, always a perennial powerhouse, you know, for the Lakers, and not disappointing this year either.
0: I give a lot of credit for Machino finding the time and making good decisions to the new offensive line he's got and some of the plays that they're drawing up for that young line. There's a lot of sophomores on that line. I think there's one senior on the line and a bunch of sophomores, but, man, they're big kids. They've been in the weight room. I was surprised. I was looking down there and just looking at some of the numbers. Is that him? Is that King? Is that Machino, the younger Machino? it's hard to believe they put on that much weight, that much size. So they're going to be fun to watch in the future too.
4: Yeah.
0: But for right now, it's Lakers 3-0, ranked 10th. See what happens on Monday. That might go up.
4: One more shout out to our new fans down in the Philippines. Okay. It's probably getting around dinner time for them right now, or lunch, or whatever it is. But thanks again to John L. McKenzie for carrying us overseas.
0: And doing everything you do for people worldwide.
4: Absolutely.
0: It's quite nice of you and your husband to do that. So for Steve Schneider, Sean Machino, for our producer, Ricky Smith, our studio producer, Chris Cannon, back at the radio station. Thank you for coming along. We'll have next week's game for you right here on Mix 92.7 at Moe's Sports Zone. I'm Denny Benny. Good night.
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Yeah. When I walk on by, girls be looking like Debbie Fly. 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It's Red Food with the big

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0: I got my wild cherry diet Pepsi, and I got my blackjack gum here. 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
8: 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When people pop their shirts off and come looking for me, who's really the better bug when it comes to hide and seek?
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6: 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But not if Steve has anything to say about it. 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Steve's will treat the areas recluses love the most and give that recluse the boot. 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
1: 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After sitting vacant for 10 years, it's been lovingly saved and remodeled by Claude and Pat Bird, and it's now ready for a new chapter as a rental venue. 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